0: Pauline Hanson is now preferred Prime Minister over Anthony Albanese. One Nation began its campaign to highlight Labor's broken election promises on capital gains tax and negative gearing. A parliamentary inquiry into the changes will start today. Amid growing concern, the adjustments could damage investment. The government argues they'll make the tax system fairer. Michael Packey reporting.
1: Meanwhile, latest estimates suggest tobacco excise won't cover the cost of healthcare for smokers this year. News Corp reports this morning around $6.8 billion is spent each year on healthcare for this cohort of the community, while Treasury estimates it will only receive around $4 billion in excise from tobacco taxes this financial year. This as trade in illegal tobacco products continues to rise. Turning overseas, and there's been progress today on the latest Iran-US peace deal, with both the US president and mediators in Pakistan saying an agreement has been made. Donald Trump says a peace deal is confirmed, while Pakistan says an agreement has been finalised with an immediate and permanent termination of all military operations on all fronts. So far, however, there's been no comment from Iran. Well, Queensland police have charged a male nurse with a dozen offences following an investigation into alleged indecent treatment of children. More from Lachlan Gray.
2: Detectives from the Gold Coast Child Protection and Investigation Unit arrested the Robina man last night following an extensive investigation into his alleged offending. The 58-year-old is accused of using his position as a nurse to offend against six teenage girls between November 2020 and May 2024. He's been charged with six counts of stalking, two counts of indecent treatment of a child, and one count each of sexual assault, abuse of office, and the possession and creation of child exploitation material. He's been refused bail and will appear in court today. Anyone with further information is asked to contact police. Lachlan Gray reporting.
1: Well, Australian dads and father figures are being encouraged to embrace simple conversations that support their own and their family's well-being this Men's Health Week. Research shows men account for three-quarters of suicides and are less likely to seek help when they're struggling, particularly in Indigenous, regional and remote communities. However, Dr. Alan Ralph from the group Triple P Parenting says opening up to friends, family and loved ones can help lead to more positive outcomes.
3: While increasing financial and work pressures are adding to the emotional strain on families, many men still feel expected to just get on with it and not talk about stress or mental health. But this can lead to isolation or bottling things up, and that can adversely affect how dads engage with and support their children.
1: And turning briefly to finance, and the All Ords opened a short time ago at 9,006. Oil is trading at $87.33 US per barrel, and one Australian dollar is buying 70.8 US cents and 52.6 British pence. This is Air News. World Cup news first up, and Australia is now equal top of its group ahead of Saturday morning's clash with the United States. Socceroos coach Tony Popovich says now that teams are aware of the quality they have, they need to keep working hard.
4: Maybe the perception changes slightly because we've beaten Turkey. So maybe that changes slightly, but we still got a lot of work to do. And, we've got to move on to the US game.
1: Turning to Formula One, and it's a Ferrari victory in Barcelona. Here's Air Sports' Paul Walsh.
5: Seven times drivers champion Lewis Hamilton has turned back the clock to greet the checkered flag at the Barcelona Formula One Motor Racing Grand Prix. It was in fact an all-British podium, with Hamilton coming in first, George Russell second, and Lando Norris third. It has been a long time between visits to the top of the podium for the 41-year-old, who moved to the Ferrari garage in 2025, had an indifferent year first up, but has worked hard to re-establish himself as a genuine force in the sport.
6: I watched Ferrari have all that success when I was younger, watching it on TV. And as I've been racing here, I'd always watch the screens and wonder what it would be like to win in that car, and it's come.
5: Current Drivers' Championship leader Kimi Antonelli failed to finish the race, while McLaren's Oscar Piastri was able to advance two places from his grid position to come in fifth.
1: And the countdown is on to State of Origin Game 2. Queensland will be training at Melbourne's Amy Park today, ahead of Wednesday night's blockbuster clash at the MCG. Australian Independent Radio News.
7: Good morning, you're live and local with Jeff McNish on Bunbury 103.7, and this is The Breakfast Show, sponsored by Martin Burns Bedroom Furnishing. Weather forecast for today, partly cloudy, medium chance of showers, most likely in the afternoon. The winds will be southerly 15 to 25 kilometres per hour, becoming light in the late evening. UV index is predicted to reach 2, which is low, and the expected maximum temperature for Busselton today, 15 with a shower or two, and then 15 and partly cloudy for tomorrow. Harvey, 15, possible shower today, and then 15 and partly cloudy for tomorrow. And Collie, 14 and a shower or two today, and then 13 and partly cloudy for tomorrow. Perth, they're expecting 15 and a shower or two today, and then 16 and partly cloudy for tomorrow. And Bunbury, we're expecting 15 here today, 15 and partly cloudy for Tuesday. Mind you, it's going to be cold tonight, a minimum of 3 degrees. Then on Wednesday, 16 and partly cloudy. Thursday, 16 and partly cloudy also. And Friday, 16 and a possible shower. Around our capital cities, Adelaide is expecting 19 with showers developing today and then 20 and rain for tomorrow. Melbourne, 18, partly cloudy today and then 19 and showers for tomorrow. Cool in Hobart, only reaching 13 today, but it is going to be sunny. And then 14 with showers easing tomorrow. Canberra 16 and cloudy, and then 18 and sunny tomorrow. Sydney 20 with a possible shower, and then 21 and sunshine for tomorrow. Brisbane 23, partly cloudy, and then 23 again tomorrow and a shower or two. And Darwin 32 and sunny for both today and tomorrow. At the moment, we've got 8 degrees in Collie and Bunbury and 7 degrees in Busselton. At 7 past 8, here's Martha and the Muffins with Echo Beach from 1980.

Echo Beach. I don't know about Echo Beach, but any beach around here is going to be pretty cold this morning. Yes, it's 8 degrees all round in Collie, Bunbury and Busselton. Good luck to you if you are going swimming this morning. But if you're having a birthday, let's celebrate that Monday the 15th of June. Happy birthday to you if it is your birthday. You celebrate it with the likes of Luke Hodge, who's turning 42 at the moment. AFL footballer, the former Hawthorn club captain, won the Norm Smith Medal at the 2008 and 2014 AFL Grand Finals that were won by the Hawks, of course. And he joined the Brisbane Lions in 2018 and then retired in 2019. Helen Hunt is turning 63 today, American actress. She starred in the 90s TV series, or comedy series, I should say, Mad About You. And in 1998, she received the Oscar for Best Actress for her role as Good As It Gets. And Mike Rudd is turning 81, lead singer and guitarist with the Australian band Spectrum. They made number one in 1971 with I'll Be Gone. Spectrum also played their more danceable material under the name of Indelible Mert Cups and had hit success with Indelible Shuffle and Esmeralda. After the demise of Spectrum, he formed a band called Aerial, and they had their biggest hit with Jamaica Farewell in 1973. But we're going to go with that big hit from Spectrum, I'll Be Gone. And if it's your birthday today, have a great day, won't you?

And happy 81st birthday to Mike Rudd. And to you, if you're having a birthday today, happy birthday to you too as well. Coming up this hour, the final hour of The Breakfast Show, we've got Fleetwood Mac, Lemon Pipers, Herman's Hermits, The Animals and Jackson Browne singing these songs.

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Fleetwood Mac, Go Your Own Way at 22 past 8 on Bunbury 103.7. Good morning. 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Here's the Psychedelic Furs with Love My Way at 23 past 8.

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1: This is ANU's Western Australia. I'm Lee Harrison. Consular assistance is being provided for the family of a 9-year-old Perth girl shot dead by police in Pakistan. She was visiting relatives with her family when they were robbed at gunpoint by two people. It's understood officers mistook the family's rental car for the getaway vehicle. WA Attorney General Tony Booty says the state's Pakistani community is grieving.
2: I've spoken to a senior member of the Pakistani community in Western Australia, Abdullah Khan, to pass on the government's condolences and also support. And he did tell me that the father and brother are recovering, but it's just a real tragic situation.
1: Investigations are continuing into a fatal incident in Ballajura. Emergency services were called out around 4 o'clock on Saturday afternoon to reports of smoke coming from the garage of a home on Alicia Gardens. An examination of the scene revealed a body. The arson squad and fire investigators are working to determine what happened. The WA government's passed legislation to establish a state judicial commission. It'll assess complaints about the conduct and capacity of judicial officers and investigate them if necessary. The move brings WA in line with other Australian jurisdictions. And researchers are raising concerns over the underrepresentation of men in weight loss trials. The Hunter Medical Research Institute has found just 30% of men accounted for participants in trials involving nearly 60,000 people. Dr. Miles Young says there are a number of reasons for this.
3: Men are underrepresented in weight loss trials because actually four times as many studies target women explicitly compared to men. And also in studies where researchers recruit both men and women, the interventions are often designed mostly with women in mind.
1: To Sport Now, and Ross Lyon says there's still a lot of work to do as St Kilda held on for an 8-point win over the Giants. Liam Ryan starred, booting 6 goals as the Saints moved into the top 10. The Saints coach says he wants consistency.
4: The ladder doesn't lie. I think we're still 6-8, but dive deep into analytics and quarters won and goals improvement, attack and defence, and go to draw. We know it's a handicap event and there's not a lot of equality in the draw across the competition. So ultimately just we're trying to improve, produce really good young players.
1: Lewis Hamilton has recorded his first win as a Ferrari driver at the Barcelona Grand Prix. Aussie Oscar Piastri finished 5th. Alex de Minaur has given up a chance to crack into the world's top 5, losing a tournament final in Netherlands. And in Super Netball, West Coast Fever have secured 3rd on the ladder and a home minor semi-final with a 64-55 win over the Melbourne Vixens. The 9-goal margin was exactly enough to move ahead of Melbourne Mavericks, who they'll host next week. This is ANU's Western Australia.
5: Good morning, you're live and local with Jeff McNish, and this is The Breakfast Show, sponsored by Martin Burns Bedroom Furnishing. Weather forecast for today, partly cloudy, medium chance of showers, most likely in the afternoon. UV index is predicted to reach 2, which is low. Expected maximum temperature for Bunbury, Busselton, Harvey and Perth today, 15, and Collie, 14. At the moment, it's 8 degrees in Collie, and warming up slightly here in Bunbury and Busselton, we're 9 degrees. At 27 to 9 is the Red Hot Chili Peppers and the Zephyr song.

Coming up this weekend, we've got the Bunbury Musical Comedy Group presenting The Vicar of Dibley. It's a stage adaptation by Ian Gower and Paul Carpenter, based on the original TV series, which I think most of us would recognise. Now, this coming Friday and Saturday, they've got shows starting at 7:30 p.m. and then on Sunday, the 21st, they've got a 2 p.m. matinee. And the following weekend, on the 26th and 27th, Friday and Saturday, a 7:30 show, and of course the Sunday matinee at 2 p.m. It's at the new Lyric Theatre, 7 Bourke Street. You can book your tickets by going to trybooking.com. Just search The Vicar of Dibley and you'll be able to get your tickets. You can also get tickets 1 hour prior to the performance if it's not sold out, of course. So best bet might be to go through trybooking.com to make sure you don't miss out. The Vicar of Dibley, starting this Friday and Saturday, and also on Sunday. So 7:30 Friday the 19th. Don't miss out. It's Stephen Sanchez and M. Behold with Until I Found You.

0: 19 to 9 on Bunbury 103.7. Good morning. You're live and local with Jeff McNish, and this is The Breakfast Show, sponsored by Martin Burns Bedroom Furnishings, and it's their end of financial year sale on right now. And there's some already great prices on clearance items, now even better value with an extra 10% off. There's one remaining jade bed in Queen. It's a stunning looking extended bed head in a dark green, very snazzy. Was $1,299. 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

from 1968. That's Herman's Hermits and Years May Come and Years May Go. It's 12 to 9 on Bunbury 103.7. We love the Southwest and support our local musician. Here's a track from Cale McLeish from his album Score Minus 4. This song is called Fall From Grace by Cale McLeish.

0: Local Cal McLeish, Fall From Grace. It's 9 to 9 on Bunbury 103.7. The Really, Really Free Market is happening this coming Saturday at 9.30 till 11. Everyone's invited to the Really Free Market, and it's held at Milligan Street, and hopefully the weather's going to be okay. Also, the Repair Cafe is located at the Milligan House on that particular same day from 9.30 till 12. So get on down to the Really, Really Free Market or the Repair Cafe, where they can you can bring along items that need fixing, especially any clothes and those sort of things that might need repairing. So that's this coming Saturday.
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3: He blesses the boys as they stand in line. The smell of gun grease and their bayonets they shine.

The Animals from 1968 and Sky Pilot. It's 4 to 9. Thank you for joining me for breakfast today. I'll be back again tomorrow between 6 and 9. Steve Ingram's coming in after 9 o'clock to continue with the live and local music and the morning show. And Josie Arnold will be in after 12 o'clock to do the lunchbox show. I'm going to finish off with Jackson Browne and Somebody's Baby. This will take us up to news at 9 o'clock. Have a great day. Enjoy the sunshine. I'll talk to you tomorrow.

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1: In news this hour, I'm Steve Vischer. Peak business groups claim the federal government's recently announced tax changes will drive down productivity by making investment less attractive. A snap inquiry into Labor's bill to overhaul capital gains tax and negative gearing has gotten underway this morning in Canberra. Innes Willicks is the CEO at the Australian Industry Group and says he hopes today they receive a fair hearing.
2: What businesses are saying to us, local businesses here in Australia, in Melbourne, Victoria, are saying, well, we'll just sort of, you know, pull the reins on those investments we were maybe going to make or looking to make or plan to make until we see what's resolved here.
1: Iran has confirmed a peace deal has now been reached with the United States to end the war and to reopen the Strait of Hormuz. The agreement is understood to include an immediate ceasefire on all fronts of the Middle East conflict, including in Lebanon. The BBC's Joe Inwood reports.
3: Getting to this point has taken weeks of careful negotiation, with Pakistani mediators balancing the competing, conflicting demands of Tehran and Washington. In the end, they seem to have managed to get both sides to agree to the same deal, reopening the Strait of Hormuz, lifting the US blockade, and ending the fighting, including in Lebanon. What's interesting about the brief statement put out by Pakistan's prime minister is that it makes no direct mention of Israel or Hezbollah. But getting them to go along with this deal, which will be signed on Friday, is vital if it is to last.
1: Meanwhile, a report claims China's capacity to target the Australian mainland with ballistic missiles will grow substantially across the next decade. More from Lee Harrison.
4: Research by the Lowy Institute claims China's defence spending will reach $977 billion US dollars by 2035. Spokesperson Sam Roggeveen says China is aiming to build a world-class military that can fight and win.
5: Those capabilities are growing, and we got a taste of it last year, of course, when the Chinese naval flotilla circumnavigated Australia, and we should expect more of that, and we should expect its capabilities to grow.
1: Back home, and a shark cull is not being ruled out by the New South Wales government following critical injuries to a woman at a beach in Sydney's east. Dusty Fitzpatrick reports.
6: A 35-year-old woman was bitten by a shark while swimming between the flags at Coogee Beach. She's in a critical but stable condition in hospital after the attack. A ban on shark-spotting drones at the beach, which is in place due to airline flight paths, has been temporarily lifted. Surf Life Saving New South Wales believes the ban should be permanently scrapped to help improve swimmer safety. Agriculture Minister Tara Moriarty isn't ruling out a shark cull, declaring nothing is off the table to manage the ocean predators. A community event will be held at Coogee tonight for locals seeking support.
1: Monash University has launched a new clinical trial to investigate whether psilocybin, the active compound found in magic mushrooms, can treat the symptoms of concussion. Professor Terence O'Brien is a neurologist at Melbourne's Alfred Hospital, and he says early work has been encouraging.
7: Our group has been really interested in the biological aspects and have been studying this in the lab and have shown that it has also a variety of benefits to help brain recovery after brain injury in experimental models.
1: And turning to finance briefly, and the Dow Jones closed up 930 points at 50,849, and one Australian dollar is currently buying 70.8 US cents. This is Air News. AFL first up, and St Kilda have bounced back from last week's last-minute loss to Sydney with an impressive 8-point win in a tight clash with the Giants this time. Liam Ryan was the standout, booting 6 goals. And Cooper Sharman, who bagged 4 for himself, says the Saints are optimistic for the rest of the season, with the club not leaving Victoria again for the rest of the year.
8: And it's been really promising. We've pushed some sides to the final minute, I suppose, in Freo, Brisbane, Sydney, away from home. So we've got a long stretch, all our games in Victoria for the back half of the year. So we're really excited on what we can do for this next 8 games, I think it might be, 8 or 9 games.
1: To NRL, and the West Tigers have bounced back from last week's dreadful showing against the Panthers, coming from behind to beat the Gold Coast Titans 36-28. Coach Benji Marshall says it was an up-and-down afternoon.
9: And to be fair, there's a lot I didn't like today, but got 2 points, that's the biggest thing, and there's so many good things to take away from it too.
1: And turning to tennis, and it was an unexpected loss for Australia's highest-ranked player. Air Sports' Paul Walsh has all the details.
10: Australia's Alex de Minaur has failed at the final hurdle at the Liebema Open in the Netherlands, going down to the world number 76 Kamil Maciek from Poland 3-6, 6-2, 7-6. Once again, it was a slow start from the Demon, dropping the first set, then having to play catch-up after that. Statistically, both players were even, but it was the 30-year-old who held his nerve in the tight third set to claim his first ATP 250 title. Paul Walsh for Air Sport.
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11: 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Let's have a look at the forecast for the rest of Monday. Maximum 15, partly cloudy. A medium chance of showers, most likely in the afternoon. Winds southerly, 15 to 25 kilometres per hour, becoming light in the late evening. The UV index is predicted to reach 2, which is low. Expected temperatures in our region, Busselton looking for 15, Collie 14, Harvey 15, and if you're off to Perth, they're also expecting 15. Currently, it is 8 in Collie, 9 in Bunbury, and 10 in Busselton. If you're travelling interstate, a quick run around the nation. Adelaide today, 19, with showers developing, and tomorrow, 20, with rain. Melbourne, 18 and partly cloudy today, 19 with showers tomorrow. Hobart, 13 today, 14 with showers decreasing tomorrow. Canberra, 16 and cloudy today, 18 tomorrow. Sydney, 20 with a possible shower today, 21 tomorrow. Brisbane, 23 and partly cloudy today, 23 with a shower or two tomorrow. And good old Darwin, yes, 32 today and 32 tomorrow. That's it. You're right up to date with news and weather. It's 7 after 9 on Bunbury 103.7. Let's kick off the week with a track from Jimi Hendrix, and this is Purple Haze.

There we go, Jimi Hendrix there. 9 after 9 on Bunbury 103.7, and you're listening to The Morning Show, sponsored by Arctic Air. 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There we go, that's our sponsor, Arctic Air. Today, fairly things quiet today. Going to give you some fuel prices in a short while. Birthdays, homegrown history after 10. I'm going to give you the quote of the day and your chance to give me your quote for the day. And, of course, the music quiz, courtesy of Buckingham Quality Butchers. And I'm not sure if you were listening Friday, but Slade has left me with a carryover from Friday. That'll be happening after 11 today. This morning, I want to say a good morning to Keith from BVA, and he stays with 103.7 each and every day. Thanks, Keith, and I certainly hope you enjoy the music we play, and of course, please stay safe in the workplace today. We all want you home this evening. That's Keith from BVA, stays with 103.7 each and every day. There we go. 11 after 9, let's have a listen to Wah Wah Knee, and this is So Good.

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There we go, the Black Sorrows. It's 20 after 9 on Bunbury 103.7, 9 degrees in Collie, 10 in Bunbury, 11 in Busselton. Pardon me. 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

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That's your fuel prices for today, and it certainly pays to shop around. And with the ceasefire, hopefully they'll start to get a little bit cheaper. 23 after 9 on Bunbury 103.7 is Nancy Sinatra with an oldie but a goldie, and this is Lightning's Girl.

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And we're broadcasting for station sponsor Arctic Air right through until midday today. My gosh, it's very busy, isn't it? Okay, what I want to do this morning is it's time for our quote for the day. Okay, now what we're going to do each and every day, I'm going to give you a quote, but what I'd like you to do is to send me your favourite quote. And on Fridays, we're going to read out the best quote by the listeners for the week. Now, last Friday's entry was extremely good. And what was it about? It was about, let me just tell you what last week's was. Yes, never play leapfrog with a unicorn. That was last Friday's quote from the listeners. So today's quote for you is, some people want it to happen, some wish it would happen, and others just make it happen. And that was courtesy of Michael Jordan. Yes, Michael Jordan. You remember him? The basketballer. So some people want it to happen, some wish it would happen, and others just make it happen. Michael Jordan. So if you have a favourite quote, send it to me, 0448 057 916. We'll pick out the best one. And on Fridays, when Slade is in with me, we'll read out the best listener's quote for the week. There we go. 28 to 10 on Bunbury 103.7. Here's Los Lobos and Come On, Let's Go.

Los Lobos, 26 to 10 on Bunbury 103.7. 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Arctic Air can keep your home at the perfect temperature all year round. That's our sponsor, Arctic Air. Don't forget to send me your favourite quote. You can send it to 0448 057 916, and I'll put you in for Friday's read of the listener's best quote for the week. In the meantime, here is The Brotherhood of Man and Save Your Kisses for Me.

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Now, you've all seen The Vicar of Dibley on TV. How would you like to see it live? Well, the Bunbury Musical Comedy Group presents The Vicar of Dibley. That is a stage adaptation of Ian Gower and Paul Carpenter's, based on the original TV series, directed by Marinda Brough. And it is playing on Friday and Saturday, the 19th and 20th, also the 26th and 27th of June. That's at 7:30, so four nights there. And two matinees on Sunday the 21st and Sunday the 28th of June. 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

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It is 14 to 10 on Bunbury 103.7. You're live and local with Steve Ingram, and this is The Morning Show, sponsored by Arctic Air. Now, she's a musician as well as a visual artist from Perth. Morgan Jonell is an artistic force to be reckoned with. Enjoy her smoky, honey-toned voice as we present Undone. This is Morgan Jonell.

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And that was the group Slade, and Get Down and Get With It. 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And if you know anyone that's having a birthday or an anniversary, either one, it doesn't matter, send me the details to 0448 057 916. I'd love to give them a shout out on your behalf coming up in the next hour when we have our birthdays and, of course, a little bit of homegrown history. All right, to take us to the news, a track from Eric Carmen and Make Me Lose Control. 5 to 10 on Bunbury 103.7.

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1: Hello, I'm Steve Vischer. A federal government minister has acknowledged they need to listen better to voter anger as One Nation continues to surge in the polls. The latest result survey shows Pauline Hanson is now the preferred prime minister as the minor party maintains its lead over Labor and the Coalition on primary vote among those surveyed. Speaking on the Today Show, Defence Industry Minister Pat Conroy says One Nation, though, isn't putting forward solutions.
2: They vote against tax cuts. They vote against same job, same pay. They vote against investment in health. So they're good at making people angry, but they're not good at providing real solutions that will improve people's lives.
1: Peak business groups claim the government's tax changes will drive down productivity by making investment less attractive. A snap inquiry into Labor's bill to overhaul capital gains tax and negative gearing got underway this morning. The Australian Chamber of Commerce and Industry wants the overhaul scrapped in favour of policies that support growth and competition. The group's policy and advocacy chief, David Alexander, says the reforms can't be fully assessed in just 2 days.
3: There's no excuse for having a snap inquiry 2 days when there's problems that are emerging every day, really. This deserves a longer period of scrutiny.
1: Turning overseas, and Australia has welcomed the ceasefire deal between Iran and the United States. Federal politics reporter Nelson Scott.
4: Fighting between the US and Iran will end after the two nations brokered a peace deal 107 days after the war began. The government has welcomed the agreement, emphasising its long-standing call for a resolution. The Prime Minister argues restraint and dialogue will be key to securing lasting peace, while urging Iran to address concerns regarding its nuclear program. Labor says it's pleased the deal will see the Strait of Hormuz reopened, hoping the move will relieve global energy pressures. The government maintains Australia has a record amount of fuel reserves and is working to ensure we continue to have adequate supplies until the vital corridor is restored. Nelson Scott, Canberra.
1: Well, today marks the start of Men's Health Week, and dads and father figures are being encouraged to embrace simple conversations that support themselves and their family. Research shows that men account for more than three quarters of suicides and are less likely to seek help when they're struggling, especially in regional and remote communities. However, Dr. Ellen Ralph from the Triple P Parenting Program says opening up to mates, family and loved ones can help lead to positive outcomes.
5: Well, a dad may come home feeling stressed or overwhelmed after work, but instead of shutting down, he could say something like, "I had a stressful day today. How about you?" This can open the door to connection and conversations. And by reframing thoughts, it also models healthy emotional expression and resilience for children.
1: Turning to finance news now, and a majority of economists are tipping interest rates to remain on hold as the Reserve Bank begins deliberations. The bank's board has begun 2 days of talks to determine whether the official cash rate will remain steady at 4.35%. Reserve Bank Governor Michelle Bullock will announce the board's decision tomorrow afternoon. Despite persistent economic pressure from the Middle East conflict and inflation levels above the bank's preferred target range, a hold is considered likely. If those predictions hold, it'll be the first time this year that the bank's board has not raised interest rates, following three consecutive increases in the first half of the year. Meantime, the Iran-US news appears to have had an effect on the oil price, down just over $3.60 to $83.69 US per barrel, and one Australian dollar is currently buying 70.78 US cents. This is Air News. NRL first up, and the West Tigers have bounced back from their hammering in round 14 with a 36-28 win over the Gold Coast Titans. Jerome Luai scored a second-half hat-trick for the Tigers' final game at Leichhardt Oval until 2028. Luai admits the noise surrounding his future move to the PNG Chiefs has been a distraction.
6: It did, to be honest. Bags knows we've had a few convos about that, but he sat me down one day and just said, wipe all of that, you know. They love me for who I am and they need me to bring my best.
1: To AFL, and Brisbane Lions coach Chris Fagan is keeping his side grounded ahead of a challenging month. The Lions jumped to seventh place on the ladder after beating Richmond by 35 points on Sunday. Fagan says they'll enjoy the bye before a test in 2 weeks.
7: We play Sydney in the next game, so I'm sort of only focused on that. And then I think we've got Geelong, so no, not getting too carried away with ourselves. It's just been good the last couple of weeks to, after losing three in a row, to get a good win against Gold Coast last week and come down here and, after a tight first half, put on a pretty good performance in the second half.
1: Lewis Hamilton has won his first race as a Ferrari driver by taking the Spanish Grand Prix in Barcelona. The seven-time world champion in his second season with the Prancing Horse team finished ahead of George Russell and Lando Norris for an all-British podium. And Australia is turning its attention to its next World Cup clash after a perfect start against Turkey. The Socceroos won their opening match 2-0 and will next face the US on Saturday. Earlier this morning, Germany beat Curaçao 7-1 and Japan and the Netherlands drew 2-2. Australian Independent Radio News.
8: 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Let's have a look at the Bunbury forecast for the rest of Monday. Maximum 15, partly cloudy. Medium chance of showers most likely in the afternoon. Winds southerly 15 to 25 kilometres per hour, becoming light in the late evening. The UV index is predicted to reach 2, which is low. Expected temperatures in our region, Busselton and Harvey both expecting 15, Collie 14, and if you're off to Perth, they're also expecting 15. Currently it is 9 in Collie and 12 in both Bunbury and Busselton. Just quickly for the rest of the working week, tomorrow Tuesday, minimum 3, maximum 15 and partly cloudy. Wednesday, minimum 5, maximum 16, partly cloudy. Thursday, minimum 5, maximum 16 and partly cloudy. And Friday, minimum 6, maximum 16 with a possible shower. So very similar weather, all for the rest of the working week. That's it for news and weather. You're right up to date. It's 6 after 10 on Bunbury 103.7. Here's a track from the George Baker selection. This is Rosemary.

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It's 9 after 10 on Bunbury 103.7 and only quality brands with quality installation and backup service. 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They're next to the railway station on Picton Road. That's our sponsor, Arctic Air. Coming up next, Peter Gabriel and Digging in the Dirt.

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Yeah, CCR there. Have you ever seen the rain? Well, not today, but I believe we're going to get some late this afternoon. Recorded back in 1971, that was. 19 after 10 on Bunbury 103.7. It's 10 degrees in Collie, 13 in Bunbury and Busselton. Time to have a look at birthdays and a little bit of homegrown history. I'd like you to take your minds back to the 15th of June 1938. There we go, 1938. The Bunbury District Car Club held its inaugural meeting in the council chambers, okay, with a yearly subscription of 10 shillings and sixpence. Okay, that's about a dollar, I think, maybe two. Their first run took place on the 3rd of July to the Harvey Weir. Now, the club was planned to run along social lines, members taking their families out on various runs, while competitions might be arranged for the men, with socials and dances also conducted during the year. There you go. Their inaugural meeting was held on this day, the 15th of June, 1938. That's a long... I didn't know there were many cars around in 1938. Never mind. If it is your birthday today, a great big happy birthday from all of us here at Bunbury Community Radio. Certainly hope you have a beautiful day. So far, it's looking quite good. Just a few clouds. Other than that, it's nice and sunny. Bunbury's sitting at 13 at the moment, looking for 15. If it is your birthday, I hope you get spoiled by all your family and friends. Lots of presents, taken out for dinner or both. Anyway, enjoy the day if it is your birthday. And if it is, you share it with the likes of Noddy Holder, born Neville Holder, in West Midlands, England in 1946. Noddy is 80 today. Noddy was the lead vocalist with the UK band Slade. Got nothing to do with the Slade that we have on Fridays. From 1972 to 73, they charted with 'Cause I Love You, Take Me Back, Om Mama, We Are All Crazy Now, and Goodbye to Jane. Interesting song titles. And in 1980, Noddy, after the death of Bon Scott, Holder was offered the chance to join AC/DC, but he declined because, as he put it, my loyalty was to Slade. That's Noddy Holder having a birthday today. He's 80. You also share it with a gentleman by the name of Russell Hitchcock. Born in Melbourne, Victoria in 1949, Russell is 77 today. Australian singer. Now, he's one half of the duo Air Supply. He and Graham Russell have had more success in the US than their homeland of Australia. Eight of their songs made the US top five, with The One That You Love going to number one in 1981. That's Russell Hitchcock from Melbourne, turning 77 today.

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Well, it's Men's Health Week from June 15 to June 21, and the week aims to raise awareness about preventable health issues, support healthy lifestyle choices, and encourage men and boys to seek early medical intervention. Now, the focus this year is 101 reasons to see your GP. So it's there to encourage Aussie men to prioritise preventative care and act as soon as something doesn't feel right, rather than delaying medical visits. Yes, you guys. Now, the problem, statistics show that about two-thirds of Australian men wait too long to see a doctor when experiencing symptoms, with young men aged 18 to 29 being the hardest group to get a health professional. Physical and mental health, the campaign highlights that visiting a GP is essential for both. This includes routine physical checks, skin or bowel cancer screenings, and getting mental health support before the problems escalate. Now, where can you find and support and health checks locally? Well, if you're in or near Bunbury, your local GP, the best place to start is booking a standard checkup at a local medical centre, like the Bunbury Medical Centre or Spencer Street Medical Centre, to establish a baseline for your health. That's the baseline. And now, Men's Health Resources, you can visit the official Healthy Mail and also Australian Men's Health Forum. You can do that online. So online health checks, quizzes, information tailored specifically to men, and directories to find health services near you. And for mental health support, if you or someone you know is struggling, you can access localised, culturally appropriate and confidential support through Hollyoak or by contacting the RUOK resources for tips on how to start conversations with mates who might be going through a tough time. So all you blokes, 101 reasons to see your GP. That is Mental Health Week from June 15 to June 21. 28 to 11, here's Lobo, and I'd love you to want me.

Here we go. I'd Love You to Want Me. That was Lobo from 1972. 24 to 11 on Bunbury 103.7. You're live and local with Steve Ingram, and this is The Morning Show, sponsored by Arctic Air. Currently it is 11 in Collie, 13 in Bunbury, and 12 in Busselton. Here's a track from Boy George. This is The Crying Game.

0: Boy George and the Crying Game, 21-11 on Bunbury 103.7. Now, the Stirling Streets Arts Centre are having a three-week rolling exhibition from June 12th to June 30th, 9 a.m. to 4 p.m. It will transform their Studio 6 into a dynamic showcase of the extraordinary talent from within our 17 diverse membership groups, uniting all the disciplines from pottery and textiles to painting, mosaics and beyond in one vibrant living gallery experience. That's the Stirling Street Arts Centre three-week exhibition from June 12 to June 30, 9 a.m. to 4 p.m. at the Stirling Street Arts Centre Studio 6 Art Gallery. On right now. 22-11, right after these, a track from Engelbert Humperdinck.
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Engelbert Humperdinck there. 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
1: The really, really free market is on at Milligan on Saturday the 20th of June from 9:30 to 11. 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

The Big O from Texas. That's Roy Orbison, and it's over. Well, it's not over yet. We've still got to have the music quiz. So, yes, we've got another hour to go. Absolutely. Can't be over. Make sure you stay tuned for that music quiz, courtesy of Buckingham Quality Butchers. We've got a carryover from Friday, but you've got a chance there to win that $20 voucher for meat at Buckingham Quality Butchers. Alrighty, that's coming up the next hour, of course. It's 5 to 11. We're going to go to the news today, this hour, with a track from Def Leppard. Recorded this back in 1987, and it is Pour Some Sugar on Me.

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1: Hello there, this is Michael Lynch. Families of children with brain cancer are pleading with federal and state governments to fund a long-promised proton beam therapy at Melbourne's Peter Mac Cancer Centre. The project was scrapped after the Commonwealth opted instead to build a $500 million centre in Adelaide. Victoria's Shadow Health Minister Georgie Crozier says that decision means families in her state have to travel overseas for what is a very costly treatment.
2: Labor promised over a decade ago that they'd establish a proton beam therapy at Peter Mac. They invested $50 million. Nothing has come to fruition. So whatever happened in Adelaide, Victoria has doubted Victorians yet again.
1: The New South Wales government, meanwhile, has allocated billions of dollars for hospital infrastructure in this month's state budget. More on that from Jefferson Shaw.
3: A record $3.6 billion is being invested in a single year as part of the state government's wider delivery of 32 new or upgraded hospitals. $11.9 billion in this month's state budget is set to deliver the upgrades over 4 years. Premier Chris Minn says it'll mean more beds, emergency departments and more birthing suites closer to home. It includes an additional kick-in of $100 million for Liverpool Hospital to bring the total investment there to $930 million. Jefferson Shaw, Liverpool Hospital, Sydney.
1: Iran has confirmed that a peace deal has now been reached with the United States to end the war and reopen the Strait of Hormuz. The agreement is understood to include an immediate ceasefire on all fronts of the Middle East conflict, including Lebanon. In a post to social media, President Donald Trump says the deal will bring peace and security to the whole region. The peace agreement will be co-signed by each party in Switzerland on Friday. A report by the highly respected Lowy Institute claims China will soon have the capacity to target the Australian mainland with ballistic missiles. With that country's defence spending predicted to reach $977 billion US by 2035, Lowy spokesperson Sam Rogersveen says Australia is responding to the growing threat.
4: China is sort of the yardstick and the main worry that Australia is dealing with. And we are trying to build our military capabilities so that we can counter Chinese capabilities.
1: A vintage Aussie car has been impounded after its 67-year-old driver performed a burnout in front of police during a traffic stop at Elizabeth Grove in Adelaide last night. Police on the state's main north road were overtaken by a 1973 Leyland P76 sedan, allegedly travelling at more than 130 kilometres an hour in an 80 zone. Police stopped the car but alleged that when they asked the driver to move to a safer location, the man did a burnout before pulling off the road. His breath test allegedly returned a blood alcohol reading of 0.129, almost three times the legal limit. In finance news, the Dow Jones closed up 353 points on Friday at 51,202, while the Australian dollar this hour is buying 70.71 US cents, 59.7 euro cents, and 52 British pence. This is Air News. Well, it's all looking very promising for Australia in the FIFA World Cup competition. We're now equal top of the World Cup group ahead of Saturday morning's encounter with the United States. Socceroos coach Tony Popovich says now that the teams are aware of the quality they have, they must keep working hard.
5: Maybe the perception changes slightly because we've beaten Turkey, a big nation. We beat them 2-0. So maybe that changes slightly, but you know, we still got a lot of work to do, and we got to move on to the US game.
1: Spirits are high in the Queensland camp ahead of State of Origin 3 this week. Sarah Patterson reports.
6: Well entrenched in camp ahead of Wednesday night's crucial game in Melbourne, Maroons linchpin and Roosters halfback Sam Walker tells Nine he's been enjoying the camaraderie and the preparations.
7: It was really good. I thought it was a really good intensity of our session. Everyone's feeling really confident, I guess, in our footy, and the belief's really strong here, so I know we're all itching to get out there on Wednesday night.
6: Walker dominated the opening stages of Game 1 in Sydney with 2 try assists and 4 goals from 4 attempts. Sarah Patterson, S-Sport.
1: Well, after a 35-point win over the Richmond Tigers yesterday, the Brisbane Lions will go into their Round 15 bye in 7th spot on the AFL ladder. Brisbane's Will Ashcroft was the star of yesterday's encounter with 38 disposals. Australian Independent Radio News.
8: 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Let's have a look at the forecast for the rest of Monday. Maximum 15, partly cloudy, a medium chance of showers, most likely in the afternoon. Winds southerly 15 to 25 kilometres per hour, becoming light in the late evening. The UV index is predicted to reach 2, which is low. Expected temperatures in our region, Busselton and Harvey both expecting 15. College is 14, and if you're off to Perth, they're also expecting 15. Currently, it is 12 in Collie and Busselton and 14 in Bunbury. Just quickly for the rest of the working week, tomorrow, Tuesday, minimum 3, maximum 15, partly cloudy. Wednesday, very similar, minimum 5, maximum 16 and partly cloudy. Also similar on Thursday, minimum 5, maximum 16 and partly cloudy. And on Friday, minimum 6, maximum 16 with a possible shower. There we go. You're right up to date with news and weather. It is 6 after 11 on Bunbury 103.7. Let's hear a track now from Garbage. Well, they're not Garbage. Well, they are Garbage. It's the name of the band. The song is Cherry Lips. Here's Garbage. Thank you.

Well, they're not actually garbage, are they? They're quite good. That's the name of that band. That was called Garbage. The song was Cherry Lips. 10 after 11 on Bunbury 103.7. 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And now our other sponsor, Buckingham Quality Butcher Shop. It is time for today's music quiz and Star of the Day competition, of course. This is where you can win that $20 voucher for meat at Buckingham Quality Butchers. 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And they sell the best snaggers in the whole of WA. I can vouch for that. Now, there are terms and conditions. You're not eligible to win the voucher if you have won a prize from the radio station in the last 30 days. But you could still be Star of the Day, just not win the voucher. And if you have won a voucher, you must collect it within 30 days. That's all the hard bit. The easy bit is, all you have to do is name the song and the artist of this little tiny snippet that Slade chose on Friday, and I'm going to play to you right now. If you know those details, send them via text to 0448 057 916. Pardon me. And if you're correct, you win the $20 voucher. Okay, so it is a carryover. Here's your music quiz for Friday and today. Pay attention, listen up very carefully. Here's your music quiz for today. Oh, how was that? That's fairly distinct. I think we gave one clue on Friday. It's from the 2010 era. I'll give you another clue right now. It's a male Australian singer-songwriter. I'll play it one more time. Going to keep that open for a little bit longer. It's 11 after 11 on Bunbury 103.7. Here's La Bouche, and I love to love.

0: There we go. I love to love. There was a little bit of a poem in there as well. 11:15 on Bunbury 103.7. You're live and local with Steve Ingram. 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Okay, we're in the middle of our music quiz. Oh, we're not in the middle. We've just started our music quiz, although be it, we did start last Friday. It's a carryover till this morning. We've got a couple of entries there. Good morning to Leanne, the very lovely Leanne Woods. Suggesting it might be Riptide by Vance Joy. Not sure about that, Leanne. And Carol. Good morning, Carol. Big Jet Plane, Angus and Julia Stone. There we go. Well, Carol, guess what? You haven't been in for a while, but you know what you've done, don't you? You certainly haven't selected the right one, unfortunately. So there we go. I'm really sorry, Carol and Leanne. So here's your music quiz for today. Are you ready? 1, 2, 3. And one more time. I did tell you it's from the 2010 era. It's a male Australian singer-songwriter. Okay, one more time. Got to leave it open for a little bit longer this morning. It's 11:17 on Bunbury 103.7. And right after these, a track by Jose Feliciano.
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Oh, there we go. 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And we're broadcasting for station sponsor Arctic Air right through until midday today. Currently it is 11 in Busselton, 12 in Collie and 14 in Bunbury. Now we are in the middle of our music quiz. Got a couple more entrants. Lisa, good morning to you.

Australian singer-songwriter, and this song reached number one and is certified 10 times platinum in Australia. There we go, male Australian singer-songwriter, and it reached number one and is certified 10 platinum in Australia. Here it is, your music quiz for today. Okay, I'm going to leave it for you for a little while. If it doesn't go off very soon, we'll have to carry it over till tomorrow. Okay, in the meantime, here are Guns N' Roses with Yesterday's.

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0: There we go. 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We are in the middle of our music quiz. Got a couple more entries. Good morning to Joe Russo, that is, Out With My Baby by Guy Sebastian. Joe, well, you'll have to stay out with the baby because that is incorrect. Marie Campbell, good morning to you, Marie. Is it Battle Scars by Guy Sebastian? Same one, I think, was it? Well, that is also incorrect, I'm afraid. Marie, and also Mark and Diane, Like It Like That by Guy Sebastian. No, I'm afraid that's not correct. Got another one here from Lisa Gummo, I think it is. Good morning, Lisa. I think you already had a go this morning. But Lisa's suggesting Be Alright by Dean Lewis. I'm not sure about. We'll have to check that, I think. Lisa? Well, after checking, I found out that you are exactly right. Well done to you, Lisa. Well done, yes. You are the winner. Congratulations. Today's music quiz. We started on Friday. We finished today. It was, in fact, a 2010 song. And, of course, the male Australian was Dean Lewis. That's exactly right. And reached number one. And also was nominated for multiple ARIA Awards in 2018. Alrighty, so for our winner, Lisa, congratulations. Bad luck to all the other people. If you missed out today, don't worry. We'll have another go tomorrow. But I'll have a new song tomorrow, a song that Slade Wright has nothing to do with. So we'll do it again tomorrow. In the meantime, congratulations, Lisa. Here is your music quiz for today, in full, Dean Lewis and Be All Right.
1: 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You look away from me and I see there's something you're trying to hide. And I

25-12 on Bunbury 103.7. And congratulations to our winner of today's music quiz. Absolutely fantastic it was. And that was Lisa. There we go. It is 13 in Collie, 14 in Bunbury, and just 10 in Busselton. Here is Machinations with My Heart's on Fire. I think it is too.

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That was a track there by Shelley Fabares with Johnny Angel from 1962. 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Now, don't forget, it's Men's Health Week. That's from June 15 to June 21. And the focus is 101 reasons to see your GP. Now, the problems, statistics showed that about two-thirds of Australian men wait too long to see a doctor when experiencing symptoms, with young men aged 18 to 29 being the hardest group to get to health professionals. So, make sure you get to see your local GP in Bunbury, the Bunbury Medical Centre or Spencer Street Medical Centre, to establish a baseline for your health. 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So that's it. Men, there's 101 reasons to go and see your GP. Let's go back a while now, from way back to 1960. In fact, this is Brenda Lee, and My Whole World Is Just Falling Down.

And there we go. That's what I would call an oldie but a goldie. Brenda Lee there from 1960. And the whole world is falling down. 13 to 12 on Bunbury 103.7. 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Brendan Norton and Johnny Westwood are the Fallen Poets. 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

Here we go. That was the Ritchie family and the best disco in town. It's 5 to 12 on Bunbury 103.7. Well, unfortunately, yes it is. That's my lot for today, certainly. Thanks for your company. I've enjoyed it. I certainly hope you have too. I'll return tomorrow morning around about 9 a.m. for another edition of the morning show, including the music quiz, of course, when tomorrow we'll have a brand new song from a brand new era. In the meantime, right after the midday news, Josie Arnold will be in with today's edition of the Lunchbox program, courtesy of Outdoor Blind Designs. I'm going to leave you today with a track from the Eagles, and this is Heartache Tonight. Bye for now.

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1: This is Air News Western Australia. I'm Steve Vischer. Royal tributes today are growing for a 9-year-old Perth girl who's been killed in Pakistan. Hania Ahmed was shot dead by local police in what's been described as a case of mistaken identity after a confrontation following an armed robbery. Local authorities say a Pakistani police officer has been taken into custody for questioning, and the two robbery suspects have also been killed. Speaking on radio this morning, Pakistani Association of Western Australia Secretary Azim Chowdhury says the local community is banding together.
2: The entire community in Australia, specific in Perth, they are very shocked, heartbroken, and they are feeling this all, especially when it comes to the losing of a life for the 9 years old, who is a student of Australian Islamic College, and very near to us.
1: A man has been charged with murder after a woman was found dead on the side of a highway near Kalgoorlie. The 35-year-old victim was found unresponsive near Goldfields Highway on Friday morning and was later declared dead at the scene. Homicide Squad detectives have now charged a 38-year-old man over the death. They also believe he was known to the victim. The man is due to front the Kalgoorlie Magistrates Court later today. And police are investigating after a body was found inside a home at Belladura in Perth's north. Emergency services were called to a property on Alicia Gardens around 4 o'clock yesterday afternoon, following reports of smoke coming from the garage. Firefighters located the body inside the home. Homicide Detective and Arson Squad investigators attended the scene. The cause of the blaze is yet to be determined. Well, the state's Chief Justice has welcomed plans for a new judicial watchdog, saying it will help strengthen accountability across the state's court system. The government is set to introduce legislation to Parliament this week to establish an independent judicial commission. The 9-member body would be responsible for handling complaints about judges and magistrates, assessing concerns about judicial conduct. Chief Justice Peter Quinlan says Australia's courts are generally free of corruption, but the creation of a formal oversight body is a positive step. He says greater transparency and accountability will only improve public confidence in the justice system. The government is also moving to scrap builder registration requirements for some lower-risk sheds, garages and carports. The changes will take effect from July 1st and will apply to non-habitable buildings valued at less than $50,000. Building permit requirements, though, will remain unchanged. Commerce Minister Tony Booty says lifting the registration threshold for some Class 10A buildings will give consumers more choice. He says it will allow registered builders to focus on higher-risk construction work. Meanwhile, the state opposition is calling on the government to overturn its ban on new uranium mining, pledging to restart the industry if it's elected in 2029. The opposition says since the ban was introduced in 2017, uranium prices have increased fourfold. Shadow Mining Minister and Nationals leader Shane Lowe says allowing uranium mining to resume would deliver a major economic boost for WA. And speaking on ABC Radio this morning, he says the benefits would especially be significant for the Goldfields region.
3: Well, we'll see more employment. We'll see areas of the Goldfields being able to develop a new industry. Anytime you have a new mineral coming in, it just adds to the mix and the strength of the economy locally, that you're not reliant on a smaller basket of minerals for the prosperity of the region.
1: And turning briefly to sport, and West Coast Fever have locked in a home final after defeating the Melbourne Vixens 64-55. The 9-goal margin was exactly enough to move the Fever into third on the Super Netball ladder ahead of the Melbourne Mavericks, who they'll host next week in the minor semi-final. Coach Dan Ryan says it's a huge confidence boost ahead of the finals.
4: We really wanted that home semi. We've had a really inconsistent and challenging second half of the season, and we know it hasn't been indicative of what we're capable of. That was a giant leap forward in terms of what we're capable of when it really matters. So we'll take the momentum into next week, and the way we fought to get what we wanted was just awesome to see.
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6: Current temperature in town is 13 degrees. We're going for a top today of 15 and possible showers. Tomorrow, 3 to 15 and partly cloudy. Wednesday, 5 to 16 and partly cloudy. Again on Thursday, 5 to 16 and partly cloudy. Friday, possible showers, 6 to 16. And Saturday, 7 to 17 and partly cloudy. Sunday, shower or two with a minimum of 8 and a maximum of 17. Busselton, you're going for a top today of 15 degrees with showers, as is Harvey, possible showers, Collie 14 in showers, and so is Perth, the top of 15 degrees. 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

And there they are, the Dire Straits. They're opening up the Lunchbox show for this afternoon with Twisting by the Pool. It's not quite Twisting by the Pool weather, really, is it? Unless it's a spa pool, of course, but I'd rather be in than twisting on the outside of it. And I'm pretty sure spectators would rather I was as well. But thank you for the text so far and joining me on the Lunchbox show until 3 o'clock this afternoon. Hello, Ted and Bev. Haven't heard from you for a while. And Jorge, good afternoon to you as well. It's 9 minutes past 12 on Bunbury 103.7. Josie Arnold with you, as I said, until 3 o'clock. I'm going to be playing some fabulous music for you. I'm going to be giving you the opportunity to win a great book. If you love murder mysteries, you're going to love You Girls Play Nice by Katie Eldon. It's a murder mystery and apparently it's uncomfortable in all the right ways, but more of that a little bit later on. As I said, thank you for your company. What else am I going to say? Nothing. Request 0448 057 916. Thanks for your company this afternoon.

0: First up there, Barkman Turner Overdrive with You Ain't Seen Nothing Yet. And then, of course, CCR with Who'll Stop the Rain. It's 15 past 12 on Bunbury 103.7. Bright blue skies out there at the moment, but gee, it's cold. 13 degrees. Stay with me and we'll warm you up with some music.
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At 22 past 12, there's Jimmy Barnes with a touch of Tina Turner there with Simply the Best. Almost no need to back announce that, is there? I remember when I first started going out with my husband, that song was very, very popular. That's aging myself, but you can do the maths, I'm sure. Now, I don't know where that first 20 minutes on air went, but Jorge, here's your request that you sent through before the show started. My apologies for the delay. It's Matt Munro with a song I haven't heard for a long, long time, Born Free. Thank you for joining me.

0: Now that's music, isn't it? Matt Munro there with Born Free. Beautiful voice. You know, the likes of, Engelbert and Roger Whittaker and all them. Jorge, thank you for requesting that and putting that into my show this afternoon. Much appreciated. Haven't heard it in a long, long time. And thank you for your company. It's 25 minutes past 12 right now. Now, Ben and Kev, you've been very, very... Ted and Bev, I should say. That's my neighbours. That's why I get mixed up. Ted and Bev, you've been very patient, and your Patsy Cline number is coming up right after this short message.
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There is nothing like the 60s music, is there? Thank you, Ted and Bev, for requesting Patsy Cline, She's Got You. I love the line in that, I've got your memory, or has it got me? Because invariably that's what happens, doesn't it? Thanks for joining me this afternoon, Ted and Bev. Always good to have your company, especially on a cold day like today. It's 12:30. And here's a little bit of Bette Midler coming up. I saw her in Hello Dolly in Broadway with my husband a few years back. And, you know, even from rows back, you could still see that little twinkle in her eye that she's got. She's a fabulous actress and a fabulous singer. Here's Bette Midler, Under the Boardwalk.

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1: I don't believe it. 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Hey, Ray. Hey, Sugar. 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
1: There they are, Dr. Hook, the cover of the Rolling Stones. And before that was the fabulous Bette Midler, Under the Boardwalk. 23 to 1 on Bunbury 103.7. Josie Arnold with you until 3 o'clock this afternoon. Thank you for your company and requests. Oh, Scotty, I just love you for slipping this in the playlist this afternoon. Here's Roger Whittaker, especially for you.

at 10 to 1. There's Roger Whittaker, especially for you, Scotty. That came out, Roger Whittaker, The Last Farewell, came out in 1975. What were you doing in 75, I ask you? Have a wee think about it. 19 to 1. Here's Hamilton, Joe, Frank and Reynolds with Don't Pull Your Love, again from 75.

0: 17-1. There's Hamilton, Joe, Frank and Reynolds with Don't Pull Your Love from 1975. I was just thinking while that was playing, I was looking out the window. It's bright blue skies, but it's really cold. How about we fill the airwaves in the next hour with songs that make us feel warm, either sunshine or heat or something like that? Text me on 0448 057916 with your best warm-up song.
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0: There you go, the J-Jules Band there with Centrefold. Haven't heard that for a long time either. Pleased to see it on the playlist for today. It's 11 to 1 on Bunbury 103.7. Joe, thanks for the text. You're a young buck. I'm going to find a song from the year that you were born in and play it after these messages.
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There you go, Joe, especially for you. I think you were 1 year old when that song came out, ABBA with Nina, Pretty Ballerina. I'm glad it hit the spot for you. I'm not going to out your age on it. We don't need to play those games, do we? We keep it a secret, don't we? Let me tell you, I've got a few years on you, but it's always good to have your company on air. It's 7 to 1 on Bunbury 103.7. Josie Arnold with you until 3 o'clock this afternoon. Thank you for making me laugh and smile on such a cold day. Paul, what a great request. I said a while ago, let's bring some sunshine and some warmth into the days because it's so cold. And he's requested a fantastic song, Brian Adams, Summer of 69. Came out in 89. Thanks, Paul, for making us feel warm.

There you go, Paul, especially for you, a little bit of Bryan Adams. Great, it came out in 84, summer of 69. Thank you for suggesting that. I'm going to say let's throw out some request themes. Let's go for warm, heat, sun, summer. Try that in the next hour for requests and see if we can make ourselves feel a little bit warmer. Meanwhile, Russell Morris is going to take us up to the news. I'll see you on the other side.

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1: Good afternoon. This is Michael Lynch. In a bid to force the federal government to extend an inquiry into its tax reforms, the opposition is seeking an alliance with the Greens. Labour's changes to the capital gains tax and negative gearing are currently being subjected to 2 days of public hearings in Canberra. The coalition says it would back the Greens' push for a longer inquiry into NDIS cuts in exchange for an extended review of the tax changes. Liberal leader Angus Taylor argues the reforms should be rigorously examined.
2: If the Greens capitulate on this, if they roll over on this two-day inquiry, then it says that what they're talking about with the NDIS is phony politics. They're not for real. They need to step up and say, let's put this subject to the proper scrutiny.
1: The United States and Iran say they've reached an agreement to end the war, which began on February 28th this year. This report from the BBC's Joe Inwood.
3: Getting to this point has taken weeks of careful negotiation, with Pakistani mediators balancing the competing, conflicting demands of Tehran and Washington. In the end, they seem to have managed to get both sides to agree to the same deal, reopening the Strait of Hormuz, lifting the US blockade, and ending the fighting, including in Lebanon. What's interesting about the brief statement put out by Pakistan's Prime Minister is that it makes no direct mention of Israel or Hezbollah. But getting them to go along with this deal, which will be signed on Friday, is vital if it is to last.
1: The New South Wales Premier says he will consider a cull of bull sharks, but he's ruled out a cull for the protected great white. A 35-year-old woman was left with critical injuries at Coogee Beach in Sydney over the weekend after being bitten by what appears to have been a great white. The Premier, Chris Minns, says Australia needs to be a world leader in preventing shark attacks.
4: For our economy, for the safety of visitors and for the locals that want to swim at those beaches. So we're looking very closely at investing significantly at AI-enabled drones to be up during daylight hours permanently during the summer months.
1: Voters in Switzerland have rejected a proposal to limit their country's population to 10 million. That proposal came from the right-wing Swiss People's Party, which claims that unchecked migration puts pressure on public services, housing and the environment. BBC reporter Imogen Folk says the Starmer government claims the vote suggests that Switzerland wants to stay close to Europe.
5: Switzerland has an ageing population. It needs doctors, care workers and hotel and restaurant staff. They come from all over Europe, thanks to non-EU member Switzerland's participation in free movement of people. Key to that stability is access to Europe's single market, where half of all Swiss exports are sold. Leaving free movement of people would likely have meant losing that access.
1: In other news this hour, One Nation leader Pauline Hanson is playing down a new opinion poll showing voters believe she should be the Prime Minister. And a clinical trial is examining the effects of a compound found in some mushrooms on post-concussion symptoms. Early studies suggest that a single macro dose of psilocybin can reduce the symptoms, which often show up after brain injury. This is Air News. Queensland hooker Harry Grant is pretty confident that Sam Walker can go to another level in Wednesday's Do or Die Origin 2. The Maroons head to the MCG, needing a win to square the series. Grant says he's building a strong combination with the young halfback.
6: Yeah, I think Sammy had a really good game. In game one, he prepared really well. He took charge of the team, and that's what we want him to do again.
1: Australia faces the United States on Saturday morning after America's 4-1 win over Paraguay to go to the top of the group. Two completed games this morning with the Netherlands and Japan playing out a thrilling 2-2 draw, while Germany smashed Curacao 7-1. The West Coast Fever have locked in a home final after defeating the Melbourne Vixens 64-55. The 9-goal margin was exactly enough to move the Fever into third on the Super Netball ladder ahead of the Melbourne Mavericks, whom they'll host next week in the minor semi-final. Coach Dan Ryan says it's a huge confidence boost ahead of the finals.
7: We really wanted that home semi. We've had a really inconsistent and challenging second half of the season, and we know it hasn't been indicative of what we're capable of. That was a giant leap forward. forward in terms of what we're capable of when it really matters. So we'll take the momentum into next week, and the way we fought to get what we wanted was just awesome to see.
1: And in motorsport, Lewis Hamilton is celebrating his 106th Formula One win after taking the checkered flag first in the Barcelona Grand Prix this morning. Australian Independent Radio News.
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8: Current temperature in town is 14 degrees. We are one off reaching our top, which is 15, and apparently it's going to be possible showers today. For the next 3 days, it's going to be partly cloudy. Tuesday, 3 to 15, Wednesday, 5 to 16, and Thursday, 5 to 16. Friday, 6 to 16, with a possible shower. Saturday, 7 to 17, and partly cloudy. Sunday, 8 to 17, with a shower or two. Busselton, you're going for a top today of 15 with showers. Harvey, 15 and possible showers. Collie and Perth, both showers. Collie, 14, and Perth, a top of 15 degrees.

Well, that was 4 minutes of nostalgia, wasn't it? Stars on 45 by Stars on 45. Took us back to a few places, didn't it? Josie Arnold with you on 103.7 until 3 o'clock this afternoon. 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Earlier on, just at the end of the last hour, I suggested we have songs that make us feel a bit warmer, because even though we've got bright blue skies out there, it's freezing. Current temperature's 15 degrees. Anyhow, Tony, thanks for requesting this one by Christina New.

0: At 15 past one, there's Christina New with Sunshine on a Rainy Day. Thanks, Tony, for sending that through. Perfect for today. Hello to Adele and Joanne. I've got your requests coming up very soon.
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At 20 past one, there's the New Seekers. I'd like to teach the world to sing. Was that an ad for a certain soft drink many years ago? I think it was. I remember years ago when I was on radio in Perth, I had a work experience lad with me in the studio. He was, I don't know, maybe we must have been 18, I guess, to be at university. Anyway, he looked at me and he said, all these are advertisement songs. I thought, no, they were actually songs before they became advertisements. How to make a girl feel old. Anyhow, welcome to the show. Thanks for joining me. Keep sending the requests through on 0448 057 916. Joanne, you wanted to hear Pussycat with Mississippi, especially for you. I hope you're staying warm.

That's a pretty little song, isn't it? Pussycat there with Mississippi, especially for you, Joanne. Thank you for joining in on the show this afternoon. And also thank you for the little treats I just found in the fridge. 25 minutes past one. When I was a lot younger, remember the show Josie and the Pussycats? I don't know how many of you would remember it, but it came out for a short while. And, oh gosh, my nickname was Pussycat. I absolutely hated it. Thank goodness when it slowly drifted off and everybody forgot about it. But anyway, still a good song. Adele, you're on your way to Binning Up, love. I hope the road's going okay. What is it, Monday afternoon? Should be fairly clear. You take care and stay warm. You wanted to hear Willie Nelson with Seven Spanish Angels, especially for you. And thank you for always being on 103.7.

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There you go, the boys from across the ditch. Thanks, Steve, for requesting that song, Dragon, there with April Sun and Cuba. Of course, that it's a nice, sunny, warm song, isn't it? 26 to 2 on Bunbury 103.7. Now I'm going to give you the opportunity to win a fantastic book. It's Compliments of Penguin Random House. It's a thriller. It's by Katie Eldon, and it's called You Girls Play Nice. Four friends, four plans for revenge, and one secret killer. You're going to have to be able to answer the question that I ask you after I tell you about the book. You can't have won something in the last month on 103.7. You must be available to collect this book from the station between 9 and 3 on weekdays, and please bring some photo ID with you. Okay, as I said, it's called You Girls Play Nice by Katie Eldon. Four friends, four plans for revenge, and one secret killer. When Helen Wyatt is brutally murdered, her four friends anxiously wait in a courtroom to ensure justice is served. But when her attacker is acquitted of all charges, the women decide to get revenge. Hypothetically, of course. The friends host a girls' night, each presenting a different way they would kill the culprit to avenge Helen. It's a silly thing and a way to ease their grief until a murder is discovered that actually murders one of their imagined killers. Then another. What started as a cathartic exercise soon ends in carnage, with suspicion quickly falling on all four friends. There you go. Interesting book, hey? You Girls Play Nice. Now, if you can give me the answer to this, text me on 0448 057916. What was the name of the lady that was murdered? What was her first name? 0448 057 916.

0: There you go, Francois Hardy there with Only You Can Do It. It's 22 to 2 on Bunbury 103.7. Congratulations, Mark. It was worth the stab. Her name was Helen. Congratulations. Look, if you're into murder mysteries, I would suspect that you'll like this book, You Girls Play Nice. I've put your name on it. I'm going to put it on the bookshelf. 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Congratulations, Mark. Well done. As I said, the book was given to us by Penguin Random House. Compliments of Penguin Random House. 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

Andy, thanks for requesting a little bit of Mungo Jerry this afternoon in the summertime. It's a nice summery warm feel to it, isn't it? It truly is. 16 to 2 on Bunbury 103.7. David, I'm pleased that you liked a little bit of Francois Hardy. I hadn't heard for a long time. It's an interesting song, isn't it? And I thought it was a pure fluke that I paid it before a murder mystery giveaway. Only you can do it. And thank you for the thank you, Mark. I'm pleased that I can help out with the marital bliss in the Dennis household. But I'm sure your wife will really enjoy this book. It actually looks quite good. And I was thinking, you know, I don't think my husband would know the genre of book that I read. It's got me thinking, isn't it? But anyway, I don't know what sort of cars he likes, so I guess we're equal. It's 15 to 2 on Bunbury 103.7. Here's a little bit of Bread.

0: First up there was Bread with the Guitar Man and Carly Simon with the song You're So Vain. Remember, there was a lot of conjecture about what that song, who that song was written about. And in the end, I think it came about that it was written about three men, but particularly Warren Beatty.
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0: 6 to 2 on Bunbury 103.7. And good afternoon to you, Dick. Nice to have your company during the show this afternoon. You wanted to hear a song by John Denver called The Eagle and the Hawk. Thanks for tuning in and thank you for putting your taste to my show. Well, that definitely wasn't John Denver, was it? Let me line it up again and see if it'll play the game with me. She says, buying time, while she quickly lines it up again. You got a bit extra, Dick, there. Don't expect it again. John Denver, especially for you, Dick. Eagle and the Hawk.

John Denver there, especially for you, Dick, with Eagle and the Hawk. It's a fairly short song, isn't it? You expect it to go on a little bit longer. However, it's 3 minutes to two, and we're going to have a little bit of sherbet taking us up to the top of the hour, and I will see you on the other side of the news.

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1: Good afternoon. This is Michael Lynch. One Nation leader Pauline Hanson claims the Prime Minister's lies have caught up with him. A new opinion poll shows One Nation continues to surge ahead of both Labour and the Coalition. The survey also reveals that for the first time, more voters would prefer Senator Hanson as the country's Prime Minister. Commenting briefly as she arrived at Sydney Airport today, Senator Hanson claims people are sick and tired of the status quo.
2: It's got a lot to do with leadership. They don't like the way this current government under Albanese, the way it's gone. And as I said, fire the liar. And that's what people see him as, a liar.
1: Victoria's Premier Jacinta Allen has refuted claims her declining popularity is helping fuel the rise of One Nation. After a series of dire opinion polls showing plummeting popularity for Victoria's ALP, there's growing speculation that Premier Allen could face a leadership challenge as early as tomorrow.
3: There is quite a changed political landscape. We are seeing how there is no doubt that the rise of One Nation is causing some challenges for the Labor Party. We're seeing that around the country, but it's causing a complete crisis for the Liberal and National Party.
1: Jacinta Allen. A key housing group claims the government's tax reforms will help make the property market more equitable. A two-day parliamentary inquiry is taking place in Canberra, which is examining Labor's changes to negative gearing and the capital gains tax. The Housing Supply and Affordability Council has been questioned over whether the reforms will reduce new home builds. But the organisation's chair, Susan Lloyd-Hurwitz, has told the inquiry this is a small compromise for a fairer market.
4: The trade-off between a modest decrease in expected supply is the trade-off of better equality for all Australians, and reducing the widening gap of housing wealth versus non-housing wealth is a trade-off that is worth making.
1: The peace agreement reached between the United States and Iran is fragile and light on details. That's the view of Intelligent Risk's Chief Executive Neil Fergus. That agreement, mediated by officials from Pakistan, Turkey and Qatar, is reported to include an immediate ceasefire. But Neil Fergus says there are several key issues that have not been properly addressed.
5: We don't know whether this will include the Lebanese-Hezbollah-Israel conflict. We don't know if it will put brakes on Iran's funding and direction of regional terrorist groups. We don't know what it means for its ballistic missile program. And most importantly, we don't yet know what it says about their nuclear program.
1: The cost of healthcare for smokers this year is expected to outweigh what the government will rake in from the tobacco excise. News Corp reports that about $6.8 billion is spent each year on healthcare for the group. Treasury says it will only receive about $4 billion in excise from tobacco this financial year. West Australian Premier Roger Cook says his government is ready to offer support to the family of a Perth schoolgirl killed in Pakistan. 9-year-old Hania Ahmed was shot dead by local police after her family was mistaken for armed robbers. Local media says a police officer has now been stood down and charged in relation to the fatal shooting. This is Air News. Well, ahead of a challenging month, Brisbane Lions coach Chris Fagan is keeping his side grounded. Brisbane jumped to seventh after beating Richmond by 35 points yesterday. Fagan says his men will enjoy the bye before what will be a very testing 2 weeks.
6: We play Sydney in the next game, so I'm sort of only focused on that. And then I think we've got Geelong, so no, not getting too carried away with ourselves. It's just been good the last couple of weeks to, after losing three in a row, to get a good win against Gold Coast last week and come down here and, after a tight first half, put on a pretty good performance in the second half.
1: The West Tigers are celebrating having bounced back from their hammering in round 14 with a 36-28 win over the Gold Coast Titans. Jerome Luai scored a second-half hat-trick in the Tigers' final game at Leichhardt Oval until 2028. Luai admits the noise surrounding his future move to the PNG Chiefs has been a distraction.
7: It did, to be honest. It did. Bags knows we've had a few convos about that, but he sat me down one day and just said, wipe all of that, you know. They love me for who I am and they need me to bring my best.
1: Two former Socceroos are singing the praises of the Aussies' 2-0 win over Turkey yesterday. Australia faces the US on Saturday morning after America's 4-1 win over Paraguay to go to the top of the group. Brett Emerton and Robbie Cruz have told Nine just how proud they are of the side.
8: Just really proud, like Brett said, to be there. It was really overwhelming to see all the Socceroos fans and the emotion that was coming out.
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10: Current temperature in town is 14 degrees. We're 1 degree off our top, or forecast top of 15 degrees. Tomorrow and for the next 3 days, it's going to be partly cloudy. Tomorrow, 3 to 15, Wednesday, 5 to 16, and Thursday, 5 to 16. Friday, 6 to 16 with a possible shower. Saturday, 7 to 17 and partly cloudy. Sunday, 8 to 17 with a shower or two. Busselton, you're going for a top today of 15 and showers. Harvey, 15 and a possible shower. And showers in Collie, a top of 14. And Perth, showers and 15 degrees. 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

The Chiffons there opening up the final hour of the Lunchbox Show with He's So Fine. Josie Arnold with you until just before 3 o'clock, where I'll sign off and leave the building. But stay with me for an hour of fabulous music. We've got a little bit of Frank Sinatra coming up, Sade, some Blondie, and whatever else you would like to text me, 0448 057 916. I've got a little story I'm going to share with you a little bit later on as well. Touch inspirational, you know, that sort of thing you have on a Monday afternoon. But anyhow, first up before that is Tammy Wynette.

That's an oldie, isn't it? But a goodie. Tammy Wynette came out in 75, Stand By Your Man. Is that the kind of artist that all the truckies used to listen to, Tammy Wynette? Or am I, is my past life creeping into my present? Possibly. Anyhow, speaking of Stand By, here's the Pretenders. I'll Stand By You.

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It off. This was the very first song I played, and I played it because it was 4 minutes and I could calm down while I settled in. Here she is, Sade with Smooth Operator.

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Bit of a mixture there, wasn't it? The Doors first up with Riders on the Storm and Blondie with Heart of Glass. It's 21 minutes to 3 on Bunbury 103.7. Thanks, Mark, for calling in to collect the book today. Always good to meet our listeners and to put a face to the name. And I'm sure you now realise I have a good face for radio, but lovely meeting you. Thank you. I'm going to share with you a reading that I think we all should really take notice of. It's about ageing. Aging is one of life's most honest journeys, and it deserves to be embraced rather than feared. Every wrinkle, every grey strand of hair carries a story, moments of laughter, seasons of love, battles fought in silence, and lessons earned through time. These changes are not signs of life loss, but marks of a life that has been truly lived. As the years pass, the body may slow and certain strengths may fade, yet something greater begins to grow. Wisdom deepens, perspective widens, and the heart learns what truly matters. With age comes the ability to see beyond temporary things and value what lasts: kindness, peace, relationships, and purpose. We may forget small details, but we remember the moments that shaped us. We become keepers of stories, carrying memories that can guide younger generations and remind others of where they came from. A lifetime of experience becomes a treasure no wealth can replace. Life is never meant to be counted only in years. It is meant to be measured in gratitude, in love shared, and lessons learned, and in the courage to keep moving forward. Our days are limited, which is why each one should be lived with appreciation for the simple gift of being here. Don't let age define your worth. Let your worth be seen in the wisdom you carry, the depth of your experiences, and the stories only you can tell.

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Another golden oldie there. That one was from 65, Leslie Gore there with Judy's Turn to Cry. On this day in USA, Nick Wallenda became the first person to walk a tightrope directly over Niagara Falls on this day in 2012. Can you imagine?

There you go, old Blue Eyes. Nothing like the songs he used to sing, hey? Frank Sinatra there with the High Hopes makes you smile no matter what, doesn't it? It's 9 to 3 on Bunbury 103.7. Look, it's time for me to hang up the headphones and go. As most of you are aware, this station, radio station, is on a school campus. And it gets pretty hectic out here with pickups and school buses and things like that. So I like to leave a space for someone else. So, look, I'd like to thank you all for your company this afternoon. It's been wonderful. I hope you've enjoyed it as much as I have. I'm going to love and leave you with a song by Puff Daddy and Faith Evans called I'll Be Missing You. And then Little River Band is going to take us up to the top of the hour and the news. Thanks again for your company. I'll chat to you either tomorrow night or next Monday afternoon between 12 and 3.

0: This is The Grapevine, sponsored by Southwest Screens and Doors, getting rid of ugly grills, bars and obstructions that spoil your view.
1: Have a fun time with the kids and grandies on the third Sunday of each month at the Forest Park Miniature Railway. The trains will be running again on the 21st of June in Blair Street. Tickets for rides are only $4. Closed shoes must be worn. You'll be able to treat the littlies with ice creams, drinks and a sausage sizzle. The Forest Park Miniature Railway is running again on the 21st of June. The trains operate between 10 and 2 and are run by volunteers and railway enthusiasts. The Grapevine on Bunbury 103.7.
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1: Hello, I'm Peter Carey. The peace deal reached between the United States and Iran is fragile and light on details. That agreement, mediated by officials from Pakistan, Turkey and Qatar, is reported to include an immediate ceasefire, but Intelligent Risk's chief executive, Neil Fergus, says several key issues have been glossed over.
2: We don't know whether this will include the Lebanese-Hezbollah-Israel conflict. We don't know if it will put brakes on Iran's funding and direction of regional terrorist groups. We don't know what it means for its ballistic missile program. And most importantly, we don't yet know what it says about their nuclear program.
1: Pauline Hanson's star is on a dramatic ascendancy, and that's a massive worry for Anthony Albanese. Michael Lynch reports.
3: One Nation's popularity has hit another milestone, with a new poll suggesting that Pauline Hanson is now this country's preferred Prime Minister. The Resolve poll shows that for 33% of those surveyed, Hanson was first choice as PM, and that she is more than twice as popular as opposition leader Angus Taylor. But Liberal Senator Dave Sharma has told Sky News he's confident his party can regain the trust of lost voters.
4: We need to do better there. But I think we can and we will. We've got a bit of time until the next election. I think what you're seeing reflected in the polls is people's hostility towards the budget, their anger at having been lied to.
1: And the opposition is seeking to work with the Greens to extend an inquiry into the federal government's tax reforms. Labor's changes to capital gains tax and negative gearing are currently being examined by a parliamentary committee. A separate inquiry into proposed NDIS cuts is also underway, which the Greens are hoping to extend. The coalition says it would back the Biden party's push in exchange for its support and a longer review into the tax changes. Melbourne's train travellers are now able to do what their counterparts in Sydney and London have been doing for years, paying their fares by tapping on, using their smartphone, bank or credit card. However, passengers will still need to use a plastic Mikey card for tram and bus travel. And Tony Borden from the Public Transport Users Association says Mikey cards will still be an option once the upgrade is complete.
5: Well, of course, not everyone has a credit card or necessarily access to a bank account. So the Mikey smart card option, we understand, is going to remain. It's just that most other people will find it convenient to use some other method of payment.
1: A think tank says Greater Western Sydney needs the equivalent of 912 rugby league fields worth of recreational sports space by 2041. The region currently has more than 1,000 swimming pools and around 1,700 courts and fields. But Western Sydney Leadership Dialogue Chief Executive Adam Leto says with the population forecast to hit 3.58 million within 15 years, that won't be enough to meet demand.
6: As we continue to build and, you know, we see more communities come online, we need to make sure that we're factoring in that these places also need spaces for these communities and kids to play in.
1: And two teenagers are appearing in court today accused of an armed robbery in North Queensland. Townsville police claim the pair threatened a woman with a knife before fleeing in her BMW. Both were opposed bail. This is Air News. Lions coach Chris Fagan is keeping his side grounded ahead of a challenging month. Brisbane jumped to seventh after beating Richmond by 35 points on Sunday. Fagan says they'll enjoy the bye before a testing 2 weeks.
7: We play Sydney in the next game, so I'm sort of only focused on that. And then I think we've got Geelong, so no, not getting too carried away with ourselves. It's just been good the last couple of weeks to, after losing three in a row, to get a good win against Gold Coast last week and come down here and, after a tight first half, put on a pretty good performance in the second half.
1: 5'8" Mitchell Moses has assured Blues fans he's ready to go after completing training ahead of Wednesday night's Origin 2 at the MCG. The Eels skipper has been in doubt with a hamstring injury and hasn't played in a month. Socceroos hero Connor Metcalf admits the playing group was surprised to see skipper Matt Ryan benched for their win over Turkey at the World Cup. But he said they never had any doubt his replacement, Patrick Beach, would be up to the task.
8: When we found out, we were a bit surprised, but at the same time, we understand how good Beach is, and not for a second we doubted his ability.
1: In today's final game in Mexico, Sweden has hammered Tunisia 5-1. And in the NHL, the Carolina Hurricanes are Stanley Cup champions. They've beaten the Vegas Golden Knights 3-0 in Game 6 to win the series 4-2. Australian Independent Radio News.
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I think this next one the Bananas and Pajamas might have is the same tune again.

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Here's a Mauritian-born Australian songwriter who now calls Perth home, aiming to write songs with lyrical content. We think he's hit the mark with Brother to Brother. Here's Jean-Paul Degay with this new West Australian song on Bunbury 103.7. Don't

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1: This is Air News Western Australia. I'm Peter Carey. Roger Cook says his government is ready to offer support to the family of a Perth schoolgirl killed in Pakistan. 9-year-old Hania Ahmed was shot dead by local police after her family was mistaken for armed robbers. Local media are reporting a police officer has now been stood down and charged in relation to the fatal shooting. Premier Roger Cook says it's a devastating situation.
2: I do know that DFAT and the consular are providing all the assistance they can to the family of this little girl, but it's absolutely heartbreaking and is devastating for the community as well.
1: A 38-year-old man has been charged with murder following the death of a woman in Kalgoorlie. The 35-year-old victim was found unresponsive on the side of Goldfields Highway on Friday morning. WA's Attorney-General Tony Booty says new legislation to set up an independent judicial commission will strengthen public confidence in the justice system. The independent watchdog will handle complaints about the conduct and capacity of judicial officers and brings WA in line with other Australian jurisdictions. Dr. Booty said the legislation delivers on a key government commitment.
3: This was actually a recommendation of the Law Reform Commission a number of years ago, and a number of states already have it, because there are going to be cases every now and again where there will be behaviour of judicial officers that should be investigated.
1: Latest estimates suggest the tobacco excise won't cover the cost of healthcare for smokers this year. News Corp reports about $6.8 billion is spent each year on healthcare for the group. Treasury estimates will only receive about $4 billion in excise from tobacco this financial year. The Transport Minister has issued an early warning to commuters ahead of a midweek footy fixture in Perth this week. Around 50,000 fans are expected to attend the Dockers and Geelong clash at Perth Stadium on Thursday night. Rita Safiotti says people need to plan ahead to avoid traffic headaches.
4: We know Thursday night games are hard in relation to that congestion between the city traffic and the football traffic. If you don't need to be on the roads at that time, please plan ahead, and we'll be rolling out a number of initiatives to let people know that it's going to be a very busy Thursday night.
1: The peace deal reached between the United States and Iran is fragile and light on details. That agreement, mediated by officials from Pakistan, Turkey and Qatar, is reported to include an immediate ceasefire, but Intelligent Risk's chief executive Neil Fergus says several key issues have been glossed over.
5: We don't know whether this will include the Lebanese-Hezbollah-Israel conflict. We don't know if it will put brakes on Iran's funding and direction of regional terrorist groups. We don't know what it means for its ballistic missile program. And most importantly, we don't yet know what it says about their nuclear program.
1: And in sporting news, Fremantle will head into round 15 with one of the healthiest squads in the competition. The bye giving Caleb Sarong, Matthew Johnson and Brennan Cox all a chance to recover from separate injuries. All three completed main training today and are available for selection for Thursday's clash with the Cats. Sean Darcy has been banging on the door down at WAFL level, the coach saying he's ready if required. Playing squads will be announced on Wednesday afternoon. This is Air News, Western Australia.
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1: Hello, I'm Peter Carey. The peace deal reached between the United States and Iran is fragile and light on details. That agreement, mediated by officials from Pakistan, Turkey and Qatar, is reported to include an immediate ceasefire, but Intelligent Risk's chief executive, Neil Fergus, says several key issues have been glossed over.
2: We don't know whether this will include the Lebanese-Hezbollah-Israel conflict. We don't know if it will put brakes on Iran's funding and direction of regional terrorist groups. We don't know what it means for its ballistic missile program. And most importantly, we don't yet know what it says about their nuclear program.
1: Pauline Hanson's star is on a dramatic ascendancy, and that's a massive worry for Anthony Albanese. Michael Lynch reports.
3: One Nation's popularity has hit another milestone, with a new poll suggesting that Pauline Hanson is now this country's preferred Prime Minister. The Resolve poll shows that for 33% of those surveyed, Hanson was first choice as PM, and that she is more than twice as popular as opposition leader Angus Taylor. But Liberal Senator Dave Sharma has told Sky News he's confident his party can regain the trust of lost voters.
4: We need to do better there. But I think we can and we will. We've got a bit of time until the next election. I think what you're seeing reflected in the polls is people's hostility towards the budget, their anger at having been lied to.
1: And the opposition is seeking to work with the Greens to extend an inquiry into the federal government's tax reforms. Labor's changes to capital gains tax and negative gearing are currently being examined by a parliamentary committee. A separate inquiry into proposed NDIS cuts is also underway, which the Greens are hoping to extend. The coalition says it would back the Biden party's push in exchange for its support on a longer review into the tax changes. Melbourne's train travellers are now able to do what their counterparts in Sydney and London have been doing for years, paying their fares by tapping on using their smartphone, bank or credit card. However, passengers will still need to use a plastic Mikey card for tram and bus travel. Tony Morton from the Public Transport Users Association says Mikey cards will still be an option once the upgrade is complete.
5: Well, of course, not everyone has a credit card or necessarily access to a bank account. So the Mikey smart card option, we understand, is going to remain. It's just that most other people will find it convenient to use some other method of payment.
1: A think tank says Greater Western Sydney needs the equivalent of 912 rugby league fields worth of recreational sports space by 2041. The region currently has more than 1,000 swimming pools and around 1,700 courts and fields. But Western Sydney Leadership Dialogue Chief Executive Adam Leto says with the population forecast to hit 3.58 million within 15 years, that won't be enough to meet demand.
6: As we continue to build and, you know, we see more communities come online, we need to make sure that we're factoring in that these places also need spaces for these communities and kids to play in.
1: And two teenagers are appearing in court today accused of an armed robbery in North Queensland. Townsville police claim the pair threatened a woman with a knife before fleeing in her BMW. Both were opposed bail. This is Air News. Mark Nawa Kwinitawasi is determined not to waste his State of Origin debut on Wednesday night. The Blues winger says he's been told to expect a baptism of fire against the Maroons at the MCG.
7: I've got to make sure I'm, you know, not taking a break or anything like that. But at the same time, soak it all in. Because, yeah, it's State of Origin. Like, I've grown up watching it, and it's something I've imagined to be being part of, and, like, now I'm actually here.
1: And teammates say Reece Walsh has already made his mark on Maroon's camp ahead of Wednesday's must-win clash in Melbourne. The Broncos fullback is tipped to play an impact role off the bench after being recalled for Game 2. Kurt Capel says he'll be a handful.
8: It's bloody good to have him here, I'll tell you that much. He's a live wire around the camp. He brings a good energy to the joint and, talk about training with and against the best. That's Reecey.
1: Lewis Hamilton has earned his maiden Ferrari win, sealing the Barcelona Grand Prix. It ends a two-year winless streak for the Brit.
9: I watched Ferrari have all that success when I was younger, watching it on TV. And as I've been racing here, I'd always watch the screens and wonder what it'd be like to win in that car, and it's come.
1: Victoria has tightened its grip as Australia's home of golf. Australian Open is locked in for 2027, 29 and 30. Australian Independent, Radio News.
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'Cause you know tomorrow I'll be missing you. 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
1: Hello, I'm Peter Carey. Australia has welcomed a ceasefire deal between Iran and the United States. Michael Lynch reports.
2: 107 days after the war between the US and Iran began, fighting between the two nations is to end following the brokering of a peace deal between the two nations. Canberra has welcomed the agreement, emphasising its long-standing call for a resolution. Prime Minister Albanese argues restraint and dialogue will be key to securing a lasting peace, and he's urged Iran to address concerns regarding its nuclear program. Labour says it's pleased the deal will see the Strait of Hormuz reopened, hoping the move will relieve global energy pressures. Federal Climate Change and Energy Minister Lionel Bowen says Australia has a record quantity of fuel reserves and is working to ensure the country continues to have adequate supplies until the vital corridor is restored. Michael Lynch, Air News.
1: The Prime Minister says he'll decide in coming days whether to maintain the reduction to the fuel excise. Labour halved the excise in March after the Middle East conflict set petrol and diesel prices soaring. The United States and Iran have both agreed to reopen the Straits of Hormuz, which is expected to stabilise the global energy market. Anthony Albanese says the ceasefire deal will factor heavily into whether the higher excise is restored.
3: We'll make our assessment over coming days. We obviously need to make a decision prior to June 30, and we need to do that in advance, obviously, of June 30, so people have appropriate notice.
1: A woman who was bitten by a shark at Coogee Beach remains in a critical condition 2 days on and has had one arm amputated. Leah Stewart is expected to undergo further surgeries after being bitten on Saturday by what's believed to be a great white shark. Surf Life Saving New South Wales is in talks with the aviation regulator about expanding its ability to use shark drones at Coogee, which is on a flight path. Chief Executive Steve Pearce says CASA has temporarily granted an exemption order for the drones in the wake of the attack.
4: We're flying there currently, and we're also in talks with CASA today about, you know, just unlocking some of the restrictions more specifically for us, not for the average punter because it's in the flight path, but our pilots are specifically trained to be in the flight paths.
1: And Brisbane Airport is expected to see a record number of passengers across June and July as Queenslanders prepare to head abroad. Lachlan Gray reports.
5: Thousands of school kids are set to head off on holidays from this Friday, with the winter break expected to fuel a surge in domestic and international travel. As a result, Brisbane Airport is anticipating 2.3 million passengers to pass through its terminals over the course of a month. A European summer remains highly sought after despite conflict in the Middle East, with around 1,000 Queenslanders travelling to the United Kingdom and mainland Europe every day. Spokesman Peter Doherty says the numbers are staggering.
6: Around about 1,000 Queenslanders a day.
5: But a trip across the ditch remains Brisbane's biggest two-way international market, flights to New Zealand drawing 1.3 million passengers in the past 12 months. Lachlan Gray, Brisbane.
1: And finally to the Australian share market. The All Ords has closed up 121 points to 91.28, and one Australian dollar is buying 70.73 US cents. This is Air News. Lions coach Chris Fagan is keeping his side grounded ahead of a challenging month. Brisbane jumped to seventh after beating Richmond by 35 points on Sunday. Fagan says they'll enjoy the bye before testing 2 weeks.
7: We play Sydney in the next game, so I'm sort of only focused on that. And then I think we've got Geelong, so no, not getting too carried away with ourselves. It's just been good the last couple of weeks to, after losing three in a row, to get a good win against Gold Coast last week and come down here and, after a tight first half, put on a pretty good performance in the second half.
1: 5'8" Mitchell Moses has assured Blues fans he's ready to go after completing training ahead of Wednesday night's Origin 2 at the MCG. The Eels skipper has been in doubt with a hamstring injury and hasn't played in a month. Socceroos hero Connor Metcalf admits the playing group was surprised to see skipper Matt Ryan benched for their win over Turkey at the World Cup. But he said they never had any doubt his replacement, Patrick Beach, would be up to the task.
8: When we found out, we were a bit surprised, but at the same time, we understand how good Beach is, and not for a second we doubted his ability.
1: In today's final game in Mexico, Sweden has hammered Tunisia 5-1. And in the NHL, the Carolina Hurricanes are Stanley Cup champions. They've beaten the Vegas Golden Knights 3-0 in Game 6 to win the series 4-2. Australian Independent, Radio News.
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Born and bred in Perth, he started his music career as a composer creating classical soundtracks for film and TV. Michael Ellery has now teamed up with Holly Wright for this new West Australian track. 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

This Quorumup Muso has performed regularly at local festivals and events in the Southwest. She took a break from music to raise her two sons. Now she's back. This is Olive May with her song from August 2023. It's called Rainy Days on Bunbury 103.7.

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1: 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The Bunbury Museum and Heritage Centre's Winter Warmer series continues until August. 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

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Hadassah started singing as a child with her five siblings and wrote her first song at high school. Now living and working in Bunbury as a musician, here's one of her songs. This is What Am I To Do on Bunbury 103.7.

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She's half American, the other half coming from Harvey. In 2023, she spent 9 months living in the United States on her father's off-grid ranch. This is Hazel Mead and her song, Esoteric, with a capital E, on Bunbury 103.7.

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0: Breck is once again holding its International Film Festival. It begins on Thursday, the 16th of July until the 2nd of August. 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

This bloke from Dunsborough has taken out two songwriting gongs at the Wham Song of the Year Awards in the folk category. Here's Braden Sibbold with this one from 2021. It's called Fading on Bunbury 103.7.

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0: With details of happenings in our community, welcome to the Grapevine.
1: Have a fun time with the kids and grandies on the third Sunday of each month at the Forest Park Miniature Railway. The trains will be running again on the 21st of June in Blair Street. Tickets for rides are only $4. Closed shoes must be worn. You'll be able to treat the littlies with ice creams, drinks and a sausage sizzle. The Forest Park Miniature Railway is running again on the 21st of June. The trains operate between 10 and 2 and are run by volunteers and railway enthusiasts. The Grapevine on Bunbury 103.7.

Here's three Bunbury locals who started with their first pub gig at the age of 14 at the Prince, then the Elliot Street Bar and the Sky Show. Here's Michael Ward along with Aaron Gordon and Rochelle Kearney from 2021. We hope you enjoy Swell on Bunbury 103.7.

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1: Good morning, I'm Lee Harrison. The Reserve Bank will meet in Sydney today to decide on the latest interest rates. Scott Phillips from The Motley Fool says he believes it'll stay put.
2: But I've got to say, three times in a row is pretty strong. A fourth time would be remarkable. I think the RBA is probably likely to want to wait and see. I suspect they will look at the oil price falling, and if they were on the fence, maybe this gives them a good reason to stay on hold. I think the market and I would be shocked if they did anything other than give us another 6 weeks off.
1: Australia's cautiously welcomed a ceasefire deal in the Middle East, hoping it'll lead to lower fuel prices. Nelson Scott reports.
3: Almost 4 months after the conflict began, the US and Iran have agreed to a peace deal, ending a war which has wreaked havoc on the global energy market. The agreement will be formally ratified in Switzerland on Friday, with both sides promising to allow ships to travel freely through the Strait of Hormuz. Prime Minister Anthony Albanese has welcomed the end to hostilities, but warns the war's economic impacts will linger.
4: It will be many months before things return to normal.
3: Opposition leader Angus Taylor says it's crucial the ceasefire holds and vital the strait remains open.
5: It means it will bring down the price of fuel at the bowser.
3: The government will decide in coming days whether to continue with the lower fuel excise. Nelson Scott, Canberra.
1: A key construction group warns the federal government's tax reforms will stifle investment across a range of sectors. Proposed changes to capital gains tax and negative gearing are currently before a parliamentary inquiry. Labor claims its policy will make the tax system fairer for young Australians. But Danita Warne from the Master Builders Australia has told the inquiry it'll reduce our overall economic performance.
6: These tax hikes, whether it's capital gains tax, negative gearing or trusts, will stifle business and are likely to cause a private investment strike, leading to a significant decline in terms of economic capacity of our country.
1: Victoria's Deputy Premier Ben Carroll insists he has no plans to roll Jacinda Allen for the top job amid ongoing speculation about her leadership. Stephanie Wacklewick reports.
7: Ben Carroll insists he has the job he wants, telling the Premier directly he will not be challenging for the Labor leadership.
8: No, I can look you in the eye and say that, Premier.
7: There is speculation Jacinta Allen could face a spill as soon as tomorrow as Parliament sits for the last week before the midwinter break. It follows a series of dire opinion polls showing plummeting popularity for Labor and Ms Allen and rising support for One Nation. Mr Carroll has been touted as Labor's best chance at winning the November election, but the Premier says none of her colleagues have approached her about her leadership, denying suggestions her greatest political rival could be Labor and not One Nation.
9: I have a strong, united Labor team.
7: Stephanie Wacklewick, State Parliament, Melbourne.
1: And FIFA's discrimination monitor at the World Cup has called for an Australian video review official to be removed for appearing to make a hand gesture resembling a white supremacist sign. Sean Evans made an OK symbol with his right hand in front of his right leg. It's unclear if it was a political gesture or a children's game prank. This is Air News. Lions coach Chris Fagan is hoping to discharge a few players from his growing casualty ward. Brisbane are seventh on the AFL ladder heading into this week's bye after Sunday's 35-point win over Richmond. Fagan says his side needs a break before a big fortnight against Sydney and Geelong.
10: Hopefully we can get a few players back over the next month that have been out injured. You know, I've got a pretty extensive list of about 15 players and 8 or 9 of those guys are probably in the AFL team if they're available. So hopefully we can get that side of it sorted.
1: The Broncos women's side has announced Tamika Upton as their skipper for 2026. The star fullback is replacing club legend Ellie Brigginshaw, who she co-captained with last year. Upton says it's a privilege to take on the role and be part of the team.
11: And an honour. This is a pretty successful club and to be up there on that wall is really special. But I just think, yeah, being a part of this team that we have is a privilege in itself. So that's what I'm really looking forward to.
1: And all-rounder Cameron Green has been withdrawn from Australia's squad for this week's men's T20 series against Bangladesh. He'll return home to prepare for the upcoming test series against the same opposition in August. Australian Independent Radio News.
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1: The Bunbury Museum and Heritage Centre presents a community display, 20 years of the South West Blues Club. 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The exhibition, 20 Years of the South West Blues Club, continues until the 23rd of August. It's at the Bunbury Museum and Heritage Centre, open 10 to 4, Tuesday to Sunday. 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

inspired by the 2016 Southwest bushfires and realising how quickly everything that matters could be gone, here's a song from Bunbury artist Cale McLeish. Sophia Watt provides the guest vocals, and check out her belt towards the end. Enjoy In an Instant on Bunbury 103.7.

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1: Good morning, I'm Lee Harrison. The Reserve Bank is widely expected to keep interest rates on hold today following three consecutive rises. Experts say the June meeting will focus more on what comes next and not this month's figures. Domain Chief Economist Nicola Powell says the most important information will come after the official announcement.
2: Really what the Governor actually signals in that media release afterwards, because that will give us a real good insight into where they think the next move is going to go.
1: Australian Federal Police have launched an investigation into allegations by pro-Palestinian activists surrounding their treatment at the hands of Israeli forces. Australian participants say they were sexually abused and brutalised after being detained while trying to deliver aid to Gaza. The activists met with the foreign minister's senior AFP officers and other officials in Canberra. The Israeli embassy is rejecting the allegations. Donald Trump is unsure if he'll attend the signing of the agreement to end the war in Iran. G7 leaders are meeting in France after the US president met with French President Emmanuel Macron. Mr. Trump expects Vice President J.D. Vance to attend the signing.
3: The strait is already partially opened. As you know, they're doing a little hunting for a couple of mines that they've already found. But it's essentially ships are starting to go out. Now, on Friday, it'll be completely open.
1: The International Maritime Organization says removing any sea mines will be the essential first step to returning the Strait of Hormuz to pre-war traffic levels. About 130 vessels pass through the key shipping lane every day before the conflict broke out. Confusion still remains about whether Lebanon is part of the new peace deal to be formally signed on Friday. The Prime Minister has congratulated Britain for introducing a social media ban for under-16s. Gabriel Hodson reports.
4: UK Prime Minister Keir Starmer has singled out Australia for leading the way when it comes to a ban on children on social media. Britain will follow Australia in early 2027 with plans to pass the legislation to make it happen by the end of this year. Now, our national leader has congratulated his British counterpart, posting on X that social media giants operate across borders. By standing together, we can do more to hold them accountable and keep children safe online. Indonesia, Malaysia and Portugal have gone ahead with similar bans, while legislation is being actively pushed in nations including Spain, Greece, France, Denmark, Norway and Austria. Gabriel Hodson reporting.
1: And reports of an engine fire have caused a Perth-bound Virgin Australia flight to return to Melbourne. Engineers will inspect the Boeing 737 before it returns to service. This is Air News. Australia's turning its attention to its next fixture at the FIFA World Cup after a perfect start against Turkey. The Socceroos won their opening match 2-0 and will next face the US on Saturday morning. Former midfielder Craig Foster says the US have a more skillful squad than Turkey.
5: So we're going to be able to use Iran Kunda. We're going to be able to use Toure in a way because when USA come forward, they take a lot more risk than what Turkey did. So it's going to be a different game.
1: Queensland won't buy into any hoodoo chat ahead of tomorrow's must-win State of Origin. The Maroons haven't tasted victory at the MCG since 1995. Hooker Harry Grant says they're only concerned with squaring the series.
6: You can give it attention if you want, but at the end of the day, it doesn't mean anything. The game doesn't know. The conditions, they don't change. It's always the same 80 minutes, you know, same size field every week.
1: And in the AFL, Fremantle is set to welcome back captain Caleb Sarong ahead of Thursday night's clash with Geelong. Sarong has missed their last three games with a calf injury, but recovered well during last week's bye. Australian Independent Radio News.
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She's a pianist who writes emotional pop music to spread meaningful messages to others. This new West Australian music is from Charlie Rose. It's called Shots Fired on Bunbury 103.7.

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1: Good morning, I'm Lee Harrison. Donald Trump claims ships are moving again through the Strait of Hormuz as he and other world leaders attend the G7 summit in France. Hannah Sinclair reports.
2: The G7 leaders are right now at a working dinner. The war in Iran and the war in Ukraine both high on the agenda. The US president and other leaders arriving at the summit in Evian a few hours ago. Donald Trump immediately meeting with French President Emmanuel Macron. President Trump says the details of the memorandum of understanding signed by the US and Iran will be released publicly soon. He's confirmed J.D. Vance will be attending the official signing ceremony of the peace deal in Switzerland, but he is a maybe at this point.
1: Meanwhile, motorists will need to be patient for petrol prices to come down despite the US-Iran peace deal. The federal government says it'll decide in coming days whether to maintain the reduction to the fuel excise. Labor halved the excise in March after the Middle East conflict sent petrol and diesel prices soaring. Australian super funds are being called out for not investing enough in green energy. Analysis by Market Forces reveals the nation's top 40 funds have invested just 0.3% in renewables. Spokesperson Brett Morgan says it's not enough.
3: Super funds are missing out on the critical opportunity to own the clean energy infrastructure that will power Australia's economy for generations.
1: Figures show more Australians are staying in their jobs for longer due to cost of living pressures. Australian HR Institute research shows employee turnover has fallen by about 11% in the last 6 months. Spokesperson Sarah McCann-Bartlett says redundancy levels are also down.
4: Employers don't want to make big decisions about making people redundant. They've gotten used to a really tight labour market that is easing, but it has been difficult to get the right people with the right skills.
1: Australia's Prime Minister is congratulating his British counterpart for pushing ahead with a ban on social media for under-16s. Anthony Albanese has noted that social media giants operate across borders and that nations can hold them accountable by standing together. The new restrictions, which also include restrictions on gaming and live streaming platforms, are due to take effect next year. UK Technology Secretary Liz Kendall telling British Parliament it's a defining moment for children.
5: Many children love connecting and interacting on social media, but others struggle with their mental health, concentration and self-esteem.
1: And Australia Post customers are being reminded to keep their dogs safely secured before expecting a delivery. Fresh data shows there's been a 5% increase in dog-related attacks on posties in the past 6 months. This is Air News. The Socceroos World Cup showdown against the USA on Saturday morning is promising to be one of the matches of the tournament. The Aussies are out to prove themselves, with numerous American commentators labelling the side as a walkover. Former Socceroo Andrew Redmayne says the noise won't be getting to the players.
6: Especially with a coach like Tony Popovich, he'll be keeping everyone in check, and I know they've got enough senior players in there, Matty and Jackson, and there's a lot more kind of experience in that team that'll just keep everyone pretty level-headed, I think.
1: Essendon great Matthew Lloyd wants anyone who doesn't want to be at the Bombers to be shown the door. Zach Merritt still reportedly wants to leave, while Jordan Ridley could also walk at the end of the season. Lloyd says if a player doesn't want to be there, they should go.
7: Yes, the club's got to fix themselves and get themselves right, and these players are probably entitled to be disgruntled with what's going on at the football club. But once the new coach comes in, there's going to be a lot of change of staff. Anybody who doesn't want to be there, move them on, get them out of there.
1: And both New South Wales and Queensland will hold their final captains' runs in Melbourne this morning, ahead of Rugby League State of Origin at the MCG tomorrow night. Australian Independent Radio News.
8: 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Weather forecast for today, becoming cloudy, light winds, becoming southeasterly 15 to 25 kilometres per hour in the morning, then tending southerly in the middle of the day. Temperatures around the towns, Busselton 15 and partly cloudy today, Harvey 15 and partly cloudy, Collie 14, partly cloudy, and Perth 16 and partly cloudy. Bunbury, we're expecting 15 today, 17 and a possible shower Wednesday, partly cloudy and 16 Thursday, possible shower and 17 on Friday. Quick run around our capital cities. Adelaide is expecting 20 and rain for both today and tomorrow. Melbourne 19 today, 21 tomorrow with some showers. Hobart showers also, 13 today and 16 tomorrow. Canberra sunny, 18 today and then 18 and partly cloudy tomorrow. Sydney 22 for both today and tomorrow. And Brisbane 23 with a shower or two and then 23 and partly cloudy tomorrow. And Darwin 32 and sunny for both today and tomorrow. At the moment, we've got a cool 0 degrees in Collie and 5 in Busselton and Bunbury. At 6 past 6, this is Crowded House and Fall at Your Feet.

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Our Buzz will be out and about today. Thanks to the Jones Boys. They are the sponsors of our Buzz. It'll be nice and cool out there today for the girls when they're calling in sometime after 8 o'clock, and we'll find out where that buzz is. We'll have a look at some homegrown history. I'll give you an update on what's happening with fuel prices and some great music from Steve Forbert, Birds of Tokyo, Simon and Garfunkel, Beach Boys, Backman Turner Overdrive with these songs.

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Steve Forbit, Romeo's Tune from 1980 at 20 past 6 on Bunbury 103.7. 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And then you've got two stations, Vibe in Blair Street and Picton Road, at $1.95.7. 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

Yeah, Donovan, there is a mountain out there somewhere. Yes, mountain of wood, I hope, somewhere for the fire. My goodness. It's at 5 degrees here in Bunbury at the moment, 0 degrees in Collie and 7 degrees in Busselton. And Jorge says it's 2 degrees at his place. He's got the fire stoked up, which we had a fire in the studio. Never mind. Let's have a look at some homegrown history on this day, the 16th of June, 1942. The Perth to Bunbury passenger train was involved in a head-on collision with a goods train at the Benger site about 6 o'clock in the morning. Goods trucks at the front of the passenger coaches saved definite casualties. One of the goods trucks contained four horses, one of which was killed in the actual crash. Some passengers sustained slight head injuries and shock, and the Bunbury passengers were left cooling their heels at the Brunswick station until another engine had been sent out from Bunbury, finally getting them into Bunbury about 5 hours later. And if anything, probably the same temperature as we're experiencing now at 6 a.m. in the morning back in 1942. Yes, that would have been a shocking day for everyone, especially having a head-on collision. Not too many times we have those sort of stories. Luckily, we don't. Not with the technology they have with railways these days. Here's Skyhooks and Living in the 70s at 6:30.

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Simon and Garfunkel from 1972, Mrs. Robinson at 20 to 7 on Bunbury 103.7. Werner von Braun was born in 1912 and he died on June the 16th, 1977. Who was he? He was a German engineer and an SS officer. He launched the first long-range guided missile, the Germany's V-2 rocket, in 1942. After World War II, von Braun led the team of German scientists who now worked for the US under the Project Paperclip, and he developed the Saturn and Mercury Redstone rocket, which put the first US astronaut into space in 1961, and led to the development of Saturn V booster rockets, which were used to put the first men on the moon in 1969. So he played a pretty big part in America's placing man on the moon, of course. And the US are again working to put astronauts on the moon. So a different sort of rocket technology that's being developed, of course. And we're seeing that play out in America. So there you go. Someone that was very sort of two sides of the world, one for Germany and one for the US. 18 to 7, here's Shannon Knoll and Lift, which is what they're going to do with the new rockets, of course. I know.

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Now, we continue to play the songs of local musicians, and Zoe Delacca is a Bunbury girl whose music includes acoustic guitar and captivating melodies, along with warm bass tones. This is one of her tracks. It's called Still, here at Bunbury 103.7.

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Herman's Hermits Dandy at 8 to 7 on Bunbury 103.7. Good morning, you're live and local with Jeff McNish, and this is The Breakfast Show, sponsored by Martin Burns Bedroom Furnishing, Big Yellow Building at 185 Blair Street, and their end of financial year sale is on right now with an extra 10% off already reduced goods and services. Don't forget to remember that any beds and furniture you buy, they will deliver anywhere in the southwest for free. Here's the Beach Boys with California Girls from 1965.

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1: Good morning, I'm Lee Harrison. The Reserve Bank's expected to leave interest rates on hold this afternoon following its meeting. The official cash rate is expected to be held at 4.35% after three consecutive hikes this year. Motley Fool's Scott Phillips says experts are split on whether the next move from the RBA will be up or down.
2: Westpac saying one or two more rate rises, possibly both this year. NAB is saying they're done. The next move will be down, but not until next year. And the real question is what happens with inflation, but also unemployment and economic growth.
1: A permanent exemption's been granted to Surf Life Saving New South Wales to fly its shark-spotting drones over Sydney's Coogee Beach. The decision follows an attack at the weekend, which has left 35-year-old mother Leah Stewart in a critical condition. A community meeting has been held to provide support to those affected by the attack. Randwick Mayor Dylan Parker says his community has banded together following the incident.
3: What has really filled me with hope after that moment of horror has been the way in which our community has come together. Individuals, including those right here who witnessed it.
1: Thousands of students in Victoria could be forced to find a new school under proposed state government amalgamation. 14 prep to year 9 schools and 7 year 10 to 12 schools in Melbourne's west could be impacted, affecting more than 21,000 students. The state's opposition education minister, Brad Rousewell, says it could have major educational and financial impacts on students and their families.
4: I'm actually concerned that this decision and these questions is actually being driven by the fact that Victoria is broke. This is a real consequence of the way Labor has mismanaged and mishandled Victoria's economy over the last 12 years.
1: Donald Trump says the peace deal with Iran is now all signed, adding that details about the memorandum will be released in the coming days. An official signing ceremony is expected to take place in Geneva on Friday. Speaking from France ahead of the G7, the US president says they're now working to make the Strait of Hormuz safe for vessels to transit.
5: The strait is already partially opened. As you know, they're doing a little hunting for a couple of mines that they've already found. But it's essentially ships are starting to go out now. On Friday, it'll be completely opened.
1: In other news, a US Air Force B-52 bomber has crashed shortly after takeoff in Southern California. And the world's largest study into the role genetics play with moles and melanoma has found new links between the two. This is Air News. Lions coach Chris Fagan is hoping to discharge a few players from his growing casualty ward. Brisbane are seventh on the AFL ladder heading into this week's bye after Sunday's 35-point win over Richmond. Fagan says his side needs a break before a big fortnight against Sydney and Geelong.
6: Hopefully we can get a few players back over the next month that have been out injured. You know, I've got a pretty extensive list of about 15 players, and 8 or 9 of those guys are probably in the AFL team if they're available. So hopefully we can get that side of it sorted.
1: The Broncos women's side has announced Tamika Upton as their skipper for 2026. The star fullback is replacing club legend Ali Brigginshaw, who she co-captained with last year. Upton says it's a privilege to take on the role and be part of the team.
7: And an honour. This is a pretty successful club, and to be up there on that wall is really special. But I just think, yeah, being a part of this team that we have is a privilege in itself. So that's what I'm really looking forward to.
1: And all-rounder Cameron Green has been withdrawn from Australia's squad for this week's men's T20 series against Bangladesh. He'll return home to prepare for the upcoming test series against the same opposition in August. Australian Independent Radio News.
8: Bunbury 103.7, the weather forecast for today becoming cloudy. The winds will be southeasterly 15 to 25 kilometres per hour, tending southerly in the middle of the day, then becoming light in the evening. Expected maximum temperatures for Busselton and Harvey 15, Collie 14, and Perth is expecting 16 today, and Bunbury we're also expecting 15 today. Possible shower and 17 on Wednesday, partly cloudy and 16 on Thursday, and a possible shower and 17 on Friday. Quick look around our capital cities if you're heading that way. Adelaide is expecting 20 and rain for both today and tomorrow. Melbourne 19 and 21 for tomorrow with showers. And Hobart showers and 13 and 16 respectively for today and tomorrow. Canberra 18 and sunny today and then 18 and partly cloudy tomorrow. 22 and sunny in Sydney and then 22 again tomorrow and partly cloudy. Brisbane 23 with a shower or two and then 23 and partly cloudy tomorrow. And Darwin 32 and sunny for both today and tomorrow. At the moment it's 0 degrees still in Collie, 7 in Busselton and 5 degrees here in Bunbury. At 7:05, good morning. You're live and local with Jeff McNish and this is The Breakfast Show, sponsored by Martin Burns Bedroom Furnishing. Here's Cole Chisel with some cheap wine this morning. Hopefully it might be red, so it might warm you up.

The big voice of Jimmy Barnes and Cold Chisel, of course. A bit of cheap wine. It's 7:09 on Bunbury 103.7. Alfred Hitchcock's film Psycho premiered in New York on this day in 1960. And, of course, there was that very famous murder scene in the shower. Yes, that infamous, everyone knows that particular sound. I wouldn't recommend playing that while someone's having a shower, though. Might frighten hell out of them, yes. And, of course, Frankie Valli sang Grease, and it was the song that was used for the movie starring Olivia Newton-John and John Travolta. And it opened in the US cinemas on this day in 1978.

Yes, I remember when that movie came out in 1978. Cyclone Albie had just gone through the state of WA, causing havoc. And I was up north, inland from Geraldton, at a place called Tarden, and Mullewa was the local theatre, or drive-in theatre, I should say, that was filming Greece, or showing Greece that particular night. And unfortunately, there was one panel missing out of the screen because of Cyclone Albie. So we got to see Greece with a different look on it. Yes, that was my memory back then. Hey, the buzz is out and about today. Our Honeydew Kia K4S hatch with a petrol car, 7-year warranty, thanks to the Jones boys. And the girls will be out and about in that buzz sometime after 8 o'clock, and we'll find out where they are and what goodies they have. Coming up this hour, we've got the Archies, Selena Gomez, In Excess, Jay and the Americas, and the Fifth Dimension with these songs.

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Paul Timon, Love Me Like a Rock. Whatever that is, yeah, 20 past 7 on Bunbury, 103.7. Back on this day, the June the 16th, 1931, gangster Al Capone got a bit of a shock. He was boasting to the press that he had struck a deal for a 2.5-year sentence for his charges. Unfortunately, when he went into the judge said, or when he went into the courthouse, he pleaded guilty to the tax evasion and prohibition charges, and the judge informed him that he was not bound by any deal. Oops, that wasn't part of the plan for Al Capone. Capone then changed his plea to not guilty. Capone was later convicted and sentenced to 11 years in federal prison, fined $50,000 and charged $7,692 for court costs, in addition to $215,000 plus interest due to back taxes that he had to pay. I don't think he was boasting and smiling about that when he changed his plea to guilty. There you go, back on this day, June the 16th, 1931. Yes, everywhere. Everyone was happy, of course, about that because he was quite a gangster back in those days. This is a group called Mustache and a song called Everywhere at 22 past 7

0: 25 past 7 on Bunbury 103.7. Good morning, you're live and local with Jeff McNish, and this is The Breakfast Show, sponsored by Martin Burns Bedroom Furnishing, big yellow building at 185 Blair Street, and it's their end of financial year sale on right now. And even heavily discounted floor stock take a further 10% off. For instance, how's this for value? The Roland Queen four-piece suite. So you get a bed, bedsides and tall boy. Was $2,499. It's been reduced to $1,799 as part of the end of financial year sale. And there's an extra 10% off, so it's now $1,619. And remember, free delivery and free setup anywhere in the southwest. Don't miss out on that. Finishes at the end of this month.
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1: This is NU's Western Australia. I'm Lee Harrison. Roger Cook says his government's ready to offer support to the family of a Perth schoolgirl killed in Pakistan. 9-year-old Hania Ahmed was shot dead by local police after her family was mistaken for armed robbers. Local media are reporting a police officer's now been stood down and charged in relation to the fatal shooting. Premier Roger Cook says it's a devastating situation.
2: I do know that DFAT and the consular are providing all the assistance they can to the family of this little girl, but it's absolutely heartbreaking and is devastating for the community as well.
1: A 38-year-old man has been remanded in custody accused of murdering a woman known to him. The 35-year-old alleged victim was found on the side of Goldfields Highway in Kalgoorlie on Friday morning. She was pronounced dead at the scene. The accused has fronted Kalgoorlie Magistrates Court and didn't apply for bail. Former WA politician Alana McTiernan says the rise of One Nation could allow the Labor Party to be bolder with its policies. The Resolve Political Monitor is the first major poll to show voters prefer Pauline Hanson to be Prime Minister. Ms McTiernan says One Nation will need to have ideas if they want to win the election.
3: I think it is very much one thing to play into this notion of grievance, and it's another thing to actually have a coherent set of policies about what you're going to do with these problems. I think, in a way, it's an opportunity for Labor to be a bit bolder about some of their policies.
1: To Sport Now, Fremantle defender Luke Ryan says they'll have to concentrate on managing territory in Thursday's game against Geelong. He says the Cats have an excellent front half game.
4: They're such an organised outfit. To get the ball played in their forward half, it's hard to get out of our D50. So we'll have our work cut out for us. But, yeah, I'm looking forward to the challenge because I think we're two evenly matched teams and they're really experienced. So, yeah, I'm looking forward to it. It's going to be good.
1: Darcy Moore's returned to Australia after a trip to the US to address his soft tissue injuries. There's no timeline on the Collingwood captain's return from a hamstring injury suffered last month. At the FIFA World Cup, heavy favourite Spain has been shocked by Cape Verde, the tiny African nation holding the Spaniards to a nil-all draw. Meanwhile, Socceroos legend Harry Kewell is urging Australia to go after the USA's weak defence in their upcoming World Cup clash. Both teams go into Saturday morning's match after strong first-up wins. This is ANU's Western Australia.
5: 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The weather forecast for today, becoming cloudy, and the expected maximum temperature for Bunbury, Busselton and Harvey today, 15, Collie 14, and Perth is expecting 16. At the moment, feel for everyone in Collie, it's only minus 1 degree, it's dropped down. It's 7 in Busselton and 5 degrees here in Bunbury. Here's Selena Gomez, Lose You to Love Me, at 27 to 8.
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23 to 8 on Bunbury, 103.7 our Buzz, our Honeydew Kia K4S hatch petrol car with a 7-year warranty, sponsored by the Jones Boys at Bunbury Kia. They're located at 2 Bass Street opposite the Bunbury Turf Club, and the girls will be out and about this morning with the Buzz, and they'll have bread and rolls from Baker's Delight Bunbury Forum, fresh fruit from Woolworths at the Plaza, bottled water and red reusable bags from IGA Mondack Place, Kerry Park, and drinks and other products courtesy of Brown's Dairy and South West Dairy Supply. They'll also have some vouchers, but we'll have to wait and find out what they are when we find out where the Buzz is sometime later on after 8 o'clock. Here's Jay and the Americans with Cara Mia.

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The Archies from the 1960s, and Who's Your Baby? 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

baby. 12 to 8 on Bunbury 103.7. Good morning. You're live and local with Jeff McNish. And this is The Breakfast Show, sponsored by Martin Burns Bedroom Furnishing. Big yellow building at 185 Blair Street. And, of course, it's their end of financial year sale on right now. Now, Blue Child Collective is an ensemble from Margaret River. 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This is called Dive here at Bunbury 103.7. More local music.

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The fifth dimension, up, up and away. Yes, it'd be beautiful in a balloon today with the stillness in the air. Speaking of up, up and away, that's what the Rolling Stones had to do on this day, the 16th of June, 1964. Yes, they paid £1,500 or the equivalent of 2,500 Australian in a return airfare from America back to the UK. Why? To honour a booking they'd made a year earlier for £100 or $170 at the Magdalen College, Oxford. A local group, the Falling Leaves, were the support act, and the Stones bass player, Bill Wyman, had to use one of the Oxford band's amplifiers because of a malfunction with their equipment. I'm gathering this was probably before they became famous. Fancy that, having to pay that amount of money to come back. But they did honour the booking, which was very good of them. Thank you. Of course, yes. Back then in 1964, made a fortune out of it. 170, well, actually made a loss, didn't they? But there you go. Now, speaking of making sure we don't lose things, if you know someone that's having a birthday, well, what you need to do, of course, is we need to acknowledge them. So send me a text message to 0448 057 916. We're going to do birthdays and anniversaries in the next hour. So if you know a partner or a sibling or someone in the family that's having a birthday, don't miss out, because that'd be deadly for you. Never-ending story you would hear from. Here's Lymore with that song to take us up to news at 8 o'clock.

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1: Hello there, I'm Sean Bindley. The federal government is denying claims it is preventing genuine debate about